0: sounds which matter.
1: The satisfying ping of a golf ball. 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

0: top stories this hour. A former gang leader has been found guilty of the murder of rapper Tupac Shakur, almost 30 years after he was shot dead in Las Vegas. Dwayne Keffi D. Davis has been convicted of first-degree murder for orchestrating the 1996 drive-by shooting. Ministers are promising £110 million towards the creation of hundreds of new prison places. An early release scheme aimed at tackling overcrowding in England and Wales will see thousands of offenders released from next month. Diana Parks' daughter Joanna Simpson was killed by her spouse in 2010. She doesn't think domestic abusers should be released early.
1: Maybe prison places could be created in the Nightingale hospitals. Also, the use of some women's prisons, which are not full, could be turned to men's prisons. I mean, there are obviously things that we should and could do.
0: Samel Stride and Dame Priti Patel have left the Shadow Cabinet as part of a significant reshuffle of the Conservative top team by leader Kemi Badenoch. Andrew Griffith will replace Samel as Shadow Chancellor, while Tom Tugendhat will take the place of Dame Priti as Shadow Foreign Secretary. The King says the victims of last year's Manchester terror attack remain vivid in his mind as a memorial service was held at Heaton Park Synagogue. Melvin Kravitz and Adrian Dalby were killed in the attack last October on the holiest day in the Jewish calendar. Several others were injured. Yoni Finley, who was hit by a police bullet during the attack, says his life changed forever that day.
2: When I was lying on the floor in the foyer just through those doors, with four of my organs badly damaged by a bullet that had gone through me, as I looked up and saw the complete devastation that no son should ever see on their father's face, I made myself a promise that I would not die.
0: Argentina great Lionel Messi has announced his retirement from international football. He says it was a decision that hurt. And Arsenal has beaten Aston Villa 1-0. From Sky News, I'm Daisy Steele.

0: which matter.
1: A sheep bleating in distress. 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
0: And real music.
1: That matters too.

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1: Thank you, bye.
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0: The top stories this hour. A former gang leader has been found guilty of murdering rapper Tupac Shakur almost 30 years after he was shot dead in Las Vegas. Jurors took less than 3 hours to convict 63-year-old Dwayne Keith D. Davis of masterminding the 1996 drive-by shooting. Davis, who denied the charge, now faces a potential sentence of life in prison without parole. This was the moment the verdict was delivered.
1: We, the jury in the above-entitled case, find the defendant Dwayne Keith Davis as follows. Count one, murder with use of a deadly weapon. Guilty of first-degree murder with use of a deadly weapon, dated this 31st day of August 2026. Ladies and gentlemen of the jury, is this your verdict as read? So say you one, so say you all.
2: Yes.
0: Ministers are promising £110 million to speed up plans to add an extra 14,000 prison spaces by 2031. Thousands of inmates are due to be released in England and Wales from next month as part of plans to tackle overcrowding. The Prime Minister announced restrictions following a backlash, saying killers and grooming gang perpetrators won't be eligible. But Rhiannon Bragg, who's been a victim of stalking, is concerned about the potential release of domestic abusers.
3: If they've done that, if they are heading for the victim, these are very vengeful people. It will be too late for the victim. And it's a disaster.
0: A vigil's been held in West London for the victims of the devastating floods in Nepal and neighbouring Tibet. 48 British nationals remain unaccounted for, while more than 900 people are known to have died and around 4,000 are still missing. A man in his 20s has died after entering a canal or being pursued by police near the Notting Hill Carnival. Officers and members of the public pulled him from the water and carried out CPR, but he later died in hospital. Argentina great Lionel Messi has announced his retirement from international football. The 39-year-old scored 125 goals in 207 appearances. From Sky News, I'm Daisy Steele.

0: clocking in at the gym, good for you. 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

0: The top stories this hour. A former gang leader has been found guilty of murdering rapper Tupac Shakur almost 30 years after he was shot dead in Las Vegas.
1: We, the jury in the above entitled case, find the defendant Dwayne Keith Davis as follows. Count one, murder with use of a deadly weapon. Guilty of first degree murder with use of a deadly weapon dated this 31st day of August 2026. Ladies and gentlemen of the jury, is this your verdict as read? So say you won, so say you all.
2: Yes.
0: That was the moment the verdict was delivered. Jurors took less than 3 hours to convict 63-year-old Dwayne Keefe D. Davis of masterminding the 1996 drive-by shooting. He's always denied the charge and now faces a potential sentence of life in prison without parole. The King says the victims of last year's Manchester terror attack remain vivid in his mind as a memorial service was held at Heaton Park Synagogue. Melvin Kravitz and Adrian Dolby were killed in the attack last October on the holiest day in the Jewish calendar. Several others were injured. Yoni Finley, who was hit by a police bullet during the attack, says his life changed forever that day.
3: When I was lying on the floor in the foyer just through those doors, with four of my organs badly damaged by a bullet that had gone through me, as I looked up and saw the complete devastation that no son should ever see on their father's face, I made myself a promise that I would not die.
0: Over £100 million is going into speeding up the building of hundreds of prison spaces after a decision to allow fewer criminals to be eligible for the early release scheme in England and Wales. Andy Burnham's facing MPs in Parliament for the first time as Prime Minister. One of the greatest footballers of all time, Lionel Messi, says he has nothing left to give after announcing his retirement from international football. The 39-year-old eight-time Ballon d'Or winner captained Argentina to the World Cup in 2022 and led his country to the summer's final. And Dolly Parton's going to be honoured with a two-day festival. Dolly Fest will be staged across two consecutive weekends next year in Nashville and London. The country music legend died last week at the age of 80.
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0: Fine and dry across England and Wales. Rain in Scotland and for Northern Ireland later and highs of 22. That's the latest. I'm Andrea Fox.

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0: 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Andrea Fox, good morning.
1: Good morning, Ben.
0: Producer Matt, first show and a brand new job for producer Matt. Good morning.
2: Good morning, Ben.
0: Speaking of new jobs, new role, new position for old Swiss, or as I like to call him, Mummy. Dave, good morning.
3: Morning. Keep this tight, yeah?
0: Keep this tight. We're not. It's going to be looser than ever. Going to be looser than ever. He thinks he's in control now. We're going to mess up the first show for him. And speaking of mess ups, already something's gone wrong this morning. Technical problems on the boys' brand new first day.
1: Yeah, first day back at school.
0: I know. What's happened? After the because you know we are one breakfast show with multiple playlists. You can choose the playlist on our Rayo app, except maybe not this morning because it's all gone wrong. And I said to Dave, the producer, what's happened? He went, oh, it's always like this after the bank holiday Monday. Like the playout system's been out drinking or something. Oh, you can't trust the playout system over the bank holiday weekend. Who knows what they get up to? Coming here on a Monday morning, not performing properly. So bear with us this morning. If you're trying to listen to us on any of our stations, apart from the main ABC radio station, there may be some technical difficulties this morning. Is that right? Dave has woken up one of the Absolute Radio engineers, who I'm sure is also thrilled to be woken up.
1: So happy,
0: at this point, yeah. Straight after the bank holiday weekend. So we are dealing with this morning. Bear with us in every respect this morning. Great start to the show. I like to start the show with a disclaimer. That's always good, isn't it?
1: Yeah.

0: sounds which matter.
1: The innocent laughter of a small child. The satisfying ping of a microwave.
2: Hopefully not connected.
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0: some technical problems, which I'm sure you're enjoying. If you're listening on any of our what we call spin-off stations, there might be some problems this morning. Forgive us. We have dispatched Gary, the never resting Absolute Radio engineer. He's sorting it out right now. I think best thing to do is probably listen to the main Absolute Radio station, isn't it? Yeah, go there. Go and give it a listen on DAB, digital radio, and your smart speaker. And you can get us with wonderful soundtrack this morning. Meantime, Andrea, how was your weekend? Extended weekend, of course, for many people in the United Kingdom, but not everyone, I want to point out.
1: Sorry about that. Yeah, good. Lots of family time, family barbecue, seeing family, and then was at a festival yesterday.
0: That's what I want to talk about.
1: My lungs are full of dust, so apologies.
0: Lungs are full of dust.
1: It was so dusty.
0: Is that what people do at festivals these days? What's going on? How was it? Because I was worried when you came in, you said, oh, I went to a rave last night, and I thought, oh, like, you didn't tumble in like 5 a.m, did you?
1: No, I left early. I didn't even see the headliner because obviously I'm really dedicated to the job. Didn't want to turn up tired for you today, Ben.
0: Thank you.
1: But unfortunately, the playlists haven't turned up. So
0: we're here. The playlist has let us down. Is what this script says in front of me. Not entirely sure why it's red hot, but there we go. £400,000 is up for grabs this Friday. 400 grand could be in your bank account. Our latest winner was Russell from last week.
2: That is unbelievable. Wow.
3: Sorry, I'm shaking. Are you winding me up?
2: I can't believe this, am I?
3: I think I'm in a complete shock. I'm absolutely shaking after fairly late.
2: This is a good way to start a weekend.
0: That is Russell talking to his wife, and you could be our latest winner this coming Friday. 400 grand could be in your bank account. 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
2: I'm out of payphone. Technical difficulties. We're having some problems with the music because, as you know, we are one breakfast show with lots of different playlists. Except this morning, that's not really the case. Some are working, some aren't. It's a bit of a shambles, if I'm being honest. 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Are we on AM anymore? FM? Been taken. Then we're not on those, are we? No, don't bother with those. Do not bother with those. 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It's the future, and we're on it. So give us a listen on the main station on that. We believe we're going to get everything sorted at 7 o'clock this morning. Why things happen? Basically, is that producer Dave, who, lest we forget, is in a new position now. He's king of the show, right? I think he's deemed you not worthy enough to have some songs on our Absolute Radio stations, apart from the main one, because of your behaviour over the bank holiday weekend. So smarten up, and you could get some songs at 7 o'clock this morning, okay?
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2: Okay, the technical problems continue. Andrea's in another studio trying to do the news. Your fader is up, Andrea. Give me a little wave if you can hear me. She can hear me. She's now pointing and now nodding. Okay, it's all gone a bit shambolic again, isn't it? Why don't I read the news? Should I make it up? The Absolute Radio Breakfast Show with Ben Burrell is the greatest radio show of all time. That's our top story this morning. Some sport on the way. Tottenham is still terrible, of course, as we found out over the weekend. It hurts me. It pains me to say that. No other real news headlines or sport. If you want to text in 81215, tell me your news and we can read it out on air pretty much now if you want to. Andrea's still not having any luck.
3: Hi,
2: with
3: Ben,
2: this.
3: Can you hear me?
2: Oh, I've done the news and sport, mate, so we don't need to worry about that.
3: I think that's absolutely scandalous.
2: What do you think about the top story?
3: It's a long time coming, maybe.
2: You wouldn't have led with that, would you? Let's actually get your proper news and sport with Andrea. It's 6:32.
3: Thank you. An ex-gang leader accused of planning the 1996 killing of rapper Tupac Shakur has been found guilty of murder. Dwayne Davis, known as Kiefer D, is the only person convicted over the drive-by shooting in Las Vegas 30 years ago. A 23-year-old man's been charged with murder over a house fire on Teesside. A 7-year-old girl and her aunt in Grangetown near Middlesbrough died on Wednesday. £110 million is going into speeding up the building of hundreds of prison spaces after a decision to allow fewer criminals to be eligible for the early release scheme in England and Wales. Andy Burnham's facing MPs in Parliament for the first time as Prime Minister later. And millions of children in England will be getting a flu vaccine given in schools as a nasal spray. Pregnant women are also among the first groups eligible before it's rolled out to the elderly from next month.
0: Absolute Radio Sport.
3: Lionel Messi has cast doubt over how long he'll continue playing after retiring from international football. The 39-year-old forward's last game of his 207 appearances for Argentina was this summer's World Cup final defeat to Spain. Marcela Mora Iarahu is a South American sports journalist and thinks there's more to come from Messi at Inter Miami.
4: He is already involved in part ownership of some clubs and he's huge in the United States Soccer League. So I think we haven't seen the last of him yet. It's just the Argentina stretch put to
3: In the Premier League, Arsenal beat Aston Villa 1-0. Meanwhile, Aston Villa boss Unai Emery doesn't think they'll be doing much business on the final day of the transfer deadline, whilst Arsenal boss Mikel Arteta expects the club to be active. The champions are believed to be looking at bringing in Atletico Madrid striker Julian Alvarez. And England's cricketers look to avoid an upset as they host Ireland in the first one-day international as part of the Women's Championship.
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3: Fine and dry across England and Wales, rain in Scotland and Northern Ireland with highs of 22.
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0: radio ever. Yeah, it's going well this morning, isn't it? Some stations don't have songs on them. Couldn't deliver the news, which, lest we forget, is a requirement from Ofcom. But we did deliver it in the end.
1: Yeah, lovely.
0: What did you think of my news stories, by the way?
1: You were filling quite well. Remind me again of your top story.
0: Top story was the Dave Berry Breakfast Show with Ben Burrell. Is the best radio show ever, I think I said.
1: I'm just wondering legally where we stand on that.
0: pretty watertight, I think. No judge will throw that out of court. No judge will what? I guess
1: end up in court?
0: Yeah, end up in court.
1: Dave's going to fight you over that?
0: I guess so. Yeah, that's sort of where I'm going with that. And I believe my sport was that Tottenham are terrible, which again...
1: Well, yeah, that's absolutely fine. I'm sorry I didn't squeeze that in the actual sport, but I can if you want me to.
0: No need to worry about that. Anyway, let's move on, shall we? Right now, you can get your hands on some Dave Berry Breakfast Show merch. We have another little sippy cup up for grabs. So if you like to sip from a sippy cup, then we will give you one you cannot buy in shops. It is resplendent in the beautiful Absolute Radio purple. To earn your reusable coffee cup, all you need to do is play our game, My First, My Last, My Everything. Basically, I've taken a song that hopefully will come up after 7 o'clock this morning. Although, who knows? We're going to play you the first bit and the very last bit of it. All you have to do is name the artist on 0330 123 1215. Give it a go. Easy. That might be the only thing you're hearing of that song today. Who knows? That is the first bit and the very last bit of a song. But what is the artist? Who is the artist? 0330 123 1215. Give me a ring right now. 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You have until 6:40 to enter. So do it right now, I would. 0330 123 1215. We'll pick someone at random. All your T's and C's are online. 0330 123 1215.
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It's Ben Burrell here for Dave Berry. Good morning. Some songs coming up after 7 o'clock. Oh, you're going to love them. We're having some technical problems this morning, so do bear with us if you're listening on one of the Absolute Radio, what we call spin-off stations. We're talking Absolute Radio Country. We're talking noughties. We're talking classic rock. They are having some issues this morning post-bank holiday weekend, so bear with us

0: songs, proper songs on the way after 7 o'clock on those. Go and listen to the main Absolute Radio station. I would if I were you, if you're on one of those. And doing that right now on line number one is William. William, good morning, mate.
1: Good morning, Ben. Good morning, team.
0: Morning, good morning, William. I was worried then we were going to say, good morning, William, and there's going to be nothing given the way the show has gone this morning. In fact, I don't even know that was a thud in the studio. What's going on? The desk is falling apart. William, are you at work right now?
1: Yes, I am, yeah.
0: All right, mate. What do you do for a living?
1: I'm a truck driver.
0: Ah, very nice. Okay, two questions. Where are you going and what are you taking with you?
1: I'm heading back to the yard. I'm empty and that's in Larkhall.
0: Okay, what did you unload then?
1: So we take rubbish to an energy recycling facility where they burn it and create energy.
0: Oh, okay, so is this the same route every day?
1: Yeah, 9 times out of 10, yeah.
0: Okay, oh, very nice. And are you done for the day after this?
1: No, absolutely not. Started at 4 a.m. this morning, probably finished about 4 or 5 tonight.
0: Oh, mate. Okay, when you said no, there was a certain amount of desperation in your voice that I think we can all understand.
1: Yeah.
0: Okay, mate, earlier we played you this. Now for a Dave Berry Breakfast Show Sippy Cup. Can you please tell me the artist of that?
1: It's Coldplay.
0: It's the right answer!
2: Yay!
0: Yes! We love that!
2: Give us a home.
0: Let's hear it one more time, William. Oh, a surprisingly high-pitched tone. I quite like that. It's very nice. All right, William, what are you going to drink out your Dave Berry Breakfast Show Sippy Cup? It's the question we all want to know the answer to.
1: Water.
0: All right, he's getting hydrated.
1: Yeah.
0: We love it.
1: Yeah.
0: All right, mate, listen, have a great day. I hope work doesn't drag too much, and thanks for being on this morning.
1: Thank you. Take care.
0: There he goes. I loved it. There's nothing more exciting than hearing a horn. Why is that?
2: I don't know. We're like little children when we heard the horn.
0: I know. After the morning we've had, it's what we need.

0: Matter.
1: A baby crying. An airport announcement.
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0: Most of our stations have songs on them.
1: Hooray!
0: That's right. Come on, we're doing it. Some radio stations give you songs 24/7. No, no, no, no, no. We like to drip feed them to you, just so you can be thankful for what you've got. Yeah. Okay. After seven, we'll hopefully sort out all the technical problems. We're pretty excited about that. And Andrew, it falls to you today to do social ammo. Any ideas what's coming up?
1: Yeah. So Pinch Punch first of the month. We've got something about the start of September, and also something about Godzilla.
0: Oh, on for you next.
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0: One of music's most notorious murder cases has come to a close overnight as a jury in Las Vegas convicts a man over the death of rapper Tupac Shakur over 30 years ago. Dwayne Keefe D. Davis, a former gang leader, was found guilty of being behind the 1996 drive-by shooting and could now face life behind bars. Tupac's friend and former music producer Daryl Harper says the verdict brings some closure.
1: I think he did it to himself. In a way, I'm kind of glad he did it to himself. Because if he's responsible for it, somebody just didn't get away with killing my friend.
0: A man's been charged with murder after a house fire left an aunt and her 7-year-old niece dead near Middlesbrough on Teesside. A 23-year-old's due in court later. A man in his 20s has died after going into a canal while being chased by police near the Notting Hill Carnival. It comes as the Met say over the two-day event in West London, there were 560 arrests. Our reporter Abby Simpson has more.
2: Well, officers and members of the public pulled a man believed to be in his 20s from the water near Meanwhile Gardens, but he later died in hospital. The police watchdog will be looking into it. The Met says despite well over 500 arrests, the street festival celebrating Caribbean culture passed off largely without incident. There were two assaults with knives, neither of which led to life-threatening injuries. The number of arrests is slightly up on last year, with 48 people being detained using live facial recognition technology.
0: We'll be hearing from the Prime Minister later as Andy Burnham appears before MPs for the first time in his new role. He's likely to get a grilling over his summer spending promises, among them £110 million to speed up the building of new prison places. They were told that cash has come from existing budgets. And the first named storms have been announced by the Met Office. Austin, Bulo and Chloe have been chosen from more than 40,000 public suggestions.
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0: Lionel Messi, arguably the greatest footballer of all time, has announced his international retirement at the age of 39. The forward led Argentina to this summer's World Cup final, where the defending champions lost to Spain. Messi says the recent death of his father convinced him it was the right time to go. South America football expert Tim Vickery tells Sky Sports News he thought he'd have helped with the transition.
4: Look at your football history, how Brazil struggled post-Pelé, how Argentina struggled post-Maradona. You wondered if he might be tempted to play a kind of Master Yoda role there, passing on the force to a generation of Luke Skywalkers led by Nico Paz.
0: The lead investor for FIFA president Gianni Infantino's failed World Cup plan, Joshua Kushner, has expressed his regret at becoming involved in the scheme. The brother of Donald Trump's son-in-law says he didn't appreciate the political dynamics of global football. And Arsenal beat Aston Villa 1-0. Bukayo Saka's goal helped the champions to two wins from their opening two matches.
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0: 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Highs of 22.

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0: 12 minutes past 7 on Tuesday morning. This is the Absolute Radio Breakfast Show. It's Ben Burrell here and for Dave Berry. We are one breakfast show with lots of different playlists that work seamlessly all the time. You can get them on our Rayo app right now. No Matt Dyson today, so Andrea, can you give us the social ammo, please?
1: Yes, I've been delving into my FYP. Now, you know the phrase Bridezilla, obviously based on Godzilla. Carly Sargent on TikTok imagines poor old Godzilla hearing this phrase for the first time and realising his name is being used as a derogatory term for the worst wedding behaviour.
2: Wait, what does that mean? Wait, what does that mean? That's like me? That's so funny. Can someone just explain that to me? When you say that, like, in like to my face, like, God forbid she wants her day to be perfect. And have I ever acted like that? When have I ever acted like that to you guys? And you never hear anything about King Kong. And here I am. It's a suffix. I'm a suffix to you guys. Zilla, obviously. Now, like, the new lingo, whatever.
0: No one thinks about how Godzilla feels.
1: Godzilla. Mm. Yeah, she just wants her day to be special.
0: Don't have to say any names, but have you encountered a Bridezilla in real life?
1: Yes. Have you?
0: Oh, yeah. I can't think of three right now.
1: Oh, really?
0: Oh, yeah,
1: wow.
0: Yeah. My mid-20s have spent a lot of time going to weddings like that. That's good, though. Thank you for that.
1: Yeah, and obviously, meteorological summer is over. Sorry to be the bearer of bad news. So it's time to embrace autumn. Gareth, a.k.a. Hunsnet, is September for us now to bring us back down to reality.
3: Oh, there you are. Had a nice little summer of sleep. I guess. A few drinkies, got the holidays. Spent every weekend saying, we may as well, it's summer. Yeah, I get it. Well, look at you now. Slightly puffy, financially confused, and still wearing linen like it's going to save you. Bless. Anyway, I'm September, and with me I've bought a light jacket for you. Several direct debits. And the feeling that perhaps now's the time you really should sort yourself out.
0: The husky voice really added to
1: really
0: that.
1: Like, I feel like you could do that impression, that voice, quite well.
0: Yeah, I feel like I am. That is the embodiment of me right now. I even said to my wife last night, oh, isn't it great the summer's over?
1: Get your light jackets out.
0: Yeah, it's time for the light jackets. I could not be more excited.

0: 18 minutes past 7 on Tuesday morning. This is the Absolute Radio Breakfast Show. My name is Ben Burrell. Good morning. No Dave Berry for this week. It's just me and Andrea this morning, actually. No one else can be bothered, can they, mate?
1: No.
0: We're like a couple of troopers. Please do not call us heroes. 5 Words, 5 Grand is back next week. In fact, under a week until we have that back in our lives. It feels like it's been gone for ages
1: now.
0: I know,
1: yeah. I've missed it.
0: We did a little trial run last week. I heard Dan Noble's. Ooh, not the best.
1: He wasn't happy with his young folks.
0: No.
1: Young old. Come on.
0: Young folks.
1: He's just so into the playlist.
0: He loves it, isn't he? So 5 Words at 5 Grand is back next week. And in the lead up to this, in the warm up to this, if you will, think of these as like sort of friendly games before a major footballing tournament. We are bringing back this.
2: 5 Celebrities, £5.
3: Absolute Radio.
0: Oh, yes, it is back. Have you ever played this?
1: I don't think I ever have. I'm excited to do it.
0: I don't think we've done this since you've been on the show. Basically, 5 Words, 5 Grand, you can win £5,000. On 5 Celebrities, £5. You can win only £5. We do have to bank transfer that to the winners. It's a it's a logistical, technical nightmare for the production team. But not only do you win £5, it's just a load of fun. You can have a load of fun on air this morning.
1: Yeah.
0: And we usually end up naming like 80s long distance runners, which...
1: really?
0: Yeah, Matt Dyson went through
1: a
0: phase.
1: Matt Dyson. That's not going to happen with me.
0: No, no, it won't happen with you. He went through a phase of Steve Ovette, I think was the name of the athlete he couldn't stop talking about.
1: Absolutely not.
0: It was like 2025 he kept doing that. Ridiculous year. So we're going to do 5 Celebs, £5 this week. Essentially, if you want to come on air this morning and have a bit of fun with us and potentially win £5, all you have to do is give me a ring right now. 030-123-1215. That is 030-123-1215. We will give you some first names for some celebrities. You just have to give us a surname to match that celebrity. For example, Andrea, Kylie.
1: Yes, sorry, I thought you were going to say Fox, but yes.
0: No, sorry, sorry.
1: Right, yes.
0: Kylie.
1: Yeah.
0: What would you say as a surname?
1: Minogue.
0: Okay, yeah, fine. That's the one we're looking for. So that would be right. That would be 1 point.
1: Correct.
0: Okay.
1: Ding.
0: So that's how it's going to work. We're going to give you a first name. We're going to ask you for a surname. All you have to do is make a celebrity out of that. And if you match all five, you win those 5 important pounds on the show this morning. 030-123-1215. Give me a ring right now. I will give you until 7:22 to call. All your T's and C's are online. 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
19: Significant delays this morning for the M25 anti-clockwise, which remains close investigation work from Junction 11 for Chertsey to Junction 10 for the A3 and the Wisley interchange, with queues now back and beyond Junction 13 for Staines, and it's affecting all the surrounding routes, with queues as well on the A3 through Cobham. And it's slow again northbound on the A1 in North Yorkshire. Another accident now blocking a lane just south of Junction 45 for Boston Spa. And problems in Antrim for the A1. An accident has closed Queensway between Wallace Mews at Lisburn and the McKinstry Road at Lambay.
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0: Yes, five words, £5,000 returns in glory on the Dave Berry Breakfast Show on the 7th of September. It's not back now, though, because Dave is not here, and frankly, I am not trusted with five words, £5,000. So instead, we do five celebrities, £5. It's the budget version of this game, but in many ways, it is more fun. Hoping to win five whole pounds on the show this morning is Elizabeth. Elizabeth, good morning.
3: Morning.
0: Elizabeth, how are you today? What are you up to? Tell us everything.
3: Well, is it weird that I started smoking at 4 years old?
0: Okay, Elizabeth, not quite sure. Is that relevant to this game? I'm not quite sure it is. Elizabeth, how is your...
3: I like cheese and strawberry jam sandwiches.
0: You like cheese and strawberry jam sandwiches? Yeah, I mean, don't we all? Elizabeth, can we try and get back on track? Because we are on national radio and we've had a bit of a disaster this morning already on the show, so I don't want to go off-piste again.
3: No, go on.
0: Elizabeth, tell us, what is like your kind of bearings when it comes to famous people? Because obviously we're going to ask you to name some celebrities. So what kind of is in your wheelhouse? Are you like an 80s person, a 90s person, earlier than that maybe?
3: I can go right back to Deanna Durbin.
0: Okay, not sure who that is. Okay, I feel like we're going to be a bit in trouble in many ways on £5 this morning. Okay, Elizabeth, we're bracing ourselves for an exciting game when it comes to this feature. You stay there. We're going to get your celebrities after this.

0: Luke on my Instagram has just said good luck. I'm not quite sure what that's in reference to. We're doing five celebs, £5 right now.
1: Five celebrities, £5. Absolute Radio.
0: Now, obviously, because it's just me and Andrea for today, Andrea, you're going to have to be the one that leaves the studio.
2: I am, yeah.
0: Whilst we get Elizabeth's answers to the celebrity names, okay. So feel free to leave now.
2: Good luck.
0: Please, thank you. Please don't leave me here alone. I'm terrified. Okay, off Andrea goes. Producer Matt, can you confirm she's left the studio?
3: She has left the studio.
0: She's left the studio. All right, let's bring Elizabeth back on air, shall we? Elizabeth, good morning.
4: Good morning.
0: Okay, Elizabeth, I've got five.
4: Hello.
0: I've got five first names in front of me. All you have to do is give me a surname to make the celebrity name. Are you ready? Are you happy with that?
4: Yeah, I'm ready.
0: Okay, good luck, mate. £5 up for grabs. Name number one is Taylor.
4: Swift.
0: Swift, yes. Good start. Name number two, Elizabeth, is Kate.
4: I knew you said Winslet then, it won't be Willis. I'll take Winslet.
0: I think Winslet's good. Let's go with Winslet.
4: Yeah.
0: All right, okay, so Swift, Winslet. These are good so far. Third name is David.
4: Bowie.
0: Yes, excellent. Fourth name is Michelle.
4: Keegan.
0: Okay, that's fine. These are all good so far. Okay, fifth and final name is Paul.
4: McCartney.
0: Paul McCartney. All right, Elizabeth, these are very, very strong. Stay there. We can match all five and earn you £5 next.
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10: Queues now towards the coast on the M20 in Kent. In fact, all traffic being held to move an accident at Junction 8 for Leeds Castle, and lengthy delays anti-clockwise on the M25, which remains closed this morning from Junction 11 for Chertsey to Junction 10 for the A3 in the Wisley interchange, with queues back towards Junction 13 for Staines, queues clockwise back towards Junction 9 for Leatherhead, and it's also affecting the A3 heading through Cobham. And it's slow now in Merseyside as you north on the M6. An accident has closed the lane just south of Haydock at Junction 23. I'm Louisa Gale. That's the latest.
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0: We're doing five celebs, £5 right now. Hoping to give away £5 to Elizabeth on the show this morning. Elizabeth, how do you think it went with the names?
2: I think it went pretty good.
0: I think it went pretty good, mate. I think we could give away that £5 today. What would you spend the money on?
2: Oh, a meal deal.
0: Oh, we've got to go meal deal. You have to go meal deal. Okay, all right, let's try and win that for you. Okay, Andrea, are you ready?
3: Mm-hmm.
0: Okay, name number one was Taylor.
3: Swift.
0: Got it. Okay, one out of one.
3: Yes.
0: All right. Name number two was Kate.
3: Oh, that's difficult. Bush.
0: No. Sorry, Elizabeth. Winslet is who Elizabeth went with. Yeah. Okay, let's try and save face. I think we can probably get four out of five on this. Third name was David.
3: Beckham.
0: Oh, Bowie. Michelle was name number four.
3: Pfeiffer.
0: No, what's going on? Keegan. Oh, no. Keegan over Pfeiffer.
3: This is harder than five words, £5,000.
0: Sorry about that, mate. Fifth name was Paul.
3: Simon.
0: Simon over McCartney. How dare you? Elizabeth, sorry about that, mate. No £5 for you this morning, but you have entertained us and the listeners, judging by the text. A nice one.
2: All right.
0: Elizabeth, a pleasure to speak to you this morning. Have a great day. We're going to do this again tomorrow. You can play Five Celebs, £5 and win five whole pounds on the show this time tomorrow. Give us a ring right now to play 0330 123 1215. That is 0330 123 1215, and you could bag that £5 on the show tomorrow. 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All your T's and C's are online. 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

0: What a show, eh? What a show it's been. I feel exhausted. It's not even 8 o'clock. Good morning. This is the Absolute Radio Breakfast Show. It's Ben Burrell here. And for Dave Berry this morning, Stephen says, what a way for five words, five grand to return. How about this from Angie? Angie, I don't know if you can pick up the sarcasm in this text. It says, this is officially the best breakfast show I've heard for 10 years. In 10 years of listening. Keep going, Ben. Nearly halfway through, says Angie in West Cork. Let's just try and get through it today. Mm. Well, I mean, we started the show with no songs, so at least that's...
1: It's gone okay uphill. There's music now.
0: Yeah, exactly. At least we got that for now. More Five Celebs, £5 tomorrow. Meantime, on the way next, we're launching something big. I'm so excited about this. You know, every a couple of months, I'd say, we do something big, like Britpop Summer, for example. Who can forget In December? Mm-hmm. One of the great puns, that. We're doing something a little bit along those lines, except I'm so excited about it because it involves Indie Sleaze. A big announcement on for you next.
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0: There's been a conviction overnight in one of the most notorious murder cases in the history of music, the death of rapper Tupac Shakur. He died in a drive-by shooting in Las Vegas 30 years ago, and it was a memoir written by ex-gang leader Dwayne Davis, also known as Keefy D, that reignited the investigation. He's been found guilty and could spend the rest of his life behind bars. Fan Jessica's been in court.
1: I know it sounds weird, but it just makes me appreciate all his work a lot more and very happy for the outcome and for his family, most of all.
0: Here, police have charged a man with two counts of murder following a fatal house fire in Grangetown. Our reporter Becky Lomas has more.
2: Natalie McDonald, who was 34, and her seven-year-old niece, Valentina Foster, died in the blaze on Birchington Avenue in the early hours of last Wednesday morning. Four other people, including two teenage girls, were injured. A 23-year-old man's due in court later. A 31-year-old man, who was also arrested, was released without charge on Sunday.
0: A man's died after going into a canal following a police chase near London's Notting Hill Carnival. The incident will be referred to the police watchdog. Andy Burnham's facing MPs for the first time since becoming Prime Minister later, and he's expected to face a two-hour grilling. His summer announcements will be looked over, including today's £110 million plan to speed up the building of more prison spaces in England and Wales. Meanwhile, it's been revealed the number of small boats crossing the Channel this summer has fallen to its lowest level since 2019. Home Secretary Shabana Mahmood says the government's crackdown's bearing fruit, despite reports gangs are just using fewer, larger boats. And a festival is going to be held to honour country music legend Dolly Parton. Performers, ticket information and dates are yet to be confirmed for Dolly Fest, which will be staged across two consecutive weekends next year in Nashville and London.
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0: Lionel Messi's cast doubt over how long he will continue playing after retiring from international football. The 39-year-old forward's last game of his 207 appearances for Argentina was this summer's World Cup final defeat to Spain. Marcelo Mora y Araujo is a South American sports journalist and thinks there's more to come from Messi at Inter Miami.
4: He is already involved in part ownership of some clubs and he's huge in the United States Soccer League. So I think we haven't seen the last of him yet. It's just the Argentina strips put to rest.
0: Aston Villa boss Unai Emery doesn't think they'll be doing much business on the final day of the transfer deadline, whilst Arsenal boss Mikel Arteta expects the club to be active. The champions are believed to be looking to bring in Atletico Madrid striker Julian Alvarez. The summer transfer window will close for English clubs at 11 p.m. tonight. Manchester City are reportedly going to be the big spenders. And England's cricketers look to avoid an upset as they host Ireland in the first one-day international as part of the Women's Championship.
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0: Fine and dry across England and Wales, rain in Scotland and Northern Ireland, highs of 22.

0: It's Bar's Day on Tuesday morning. You're listening to the Absolute Radio Breakfast Show. No Dave Berry this week. In fact, today it's just me and Andrea with you, and we've got something exciting to launch right now. I'm genuinely so excited about this. Andrea, let me take you back to the noughties. What's the first thing that comes to your brain when I say noughties?
1: Oh, indie bangers.
0: Indie bangers, yeah. I think of the iPod.
1: Oh, yes.
0: The Millennium Dome.
1: Remember
0: the Millennium Dome?
1: The Y2K bug.
0: Yes. Did you go to the Millennium Dome?
1: No.
0: It was a fever dream in there.
1: Yeah, wasn't there a huge baby?
0: Yeah, it was a massive baby. Like, you could sit in an immersion tank for a while if you wanted.
1: Did you do that?
0: No, I didn't do that. I forgot my swimming trunks. I'm still bereft to this day about it. When you walked in, you watched a film of Blackadder that you couldn't see anywhere else at the time. It's called Blackadder Goes Back and Forth. What a strange way to start your experience.
1: Weird exclusive.
0: We are not just reminiscing about the Millennium Dome on the show this morning. We are doing something which is very, very exciting. It's called the Ultimate Noughties Anthem.
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0: Yes, we have done this before with Britpop Summer, where we got you to tell us about the Ultimate Britpop Anthem. Well, this time, we want to launch the Ultimate Noughties Anthem. What do you think is the Ultimate Noughties Anthem? Some great pop in the early noughties, some great rock, and of course, some indie sleaze. If you go onto our website right now, there is a form for you. There are a load of songs for you to choose your favourite three from to tell us what you think is the Ultimate Noughties Anthem. And just having a look at the list right now. Foo Fighters on there. Fountains of Wayne, Stacey's mum. Is that an error? What's going on there? Franz Ferdinand, Take Me Out. Franz Ferdinand, Do You Want To? Oh, I think Take Me Out.
1: Yeah.
0: Might be in my top three.
1: Yeah. Really?
0: Banquet from Block Party. That's a good tune, isn't it? Mm-hmm. Arctic Monkeys, obviously, in there. Five Kooks. Arctic Monkeys on Kooks in there. Amy Winehouse. Mm-hmm. What song or songs do you think is going to be in your top three?
1: Well, I've been going through the list, as have you, and I keep thinking, got to be that one. And then you scroll a bit further and go, oh, no, how can we... Killers Mr. Brightside in there. Lily Allen, The Fear. Linkin Park, Numb. Ugh.
0: Jamie T. Sheila, I've just seen.
1: Oh, you put Jamie T. in the
0: Yeah,
1: top three,
0: my boy, my
1: you?
0: Boy. Hard Super Fight, Hard fan. To Beat. Ooh. Not sure about that. Loads of Kasabian, loads of Kings of Leon. It was a big, big decade for Kings of Leon. Quite a bit of Muse in there as well. Some Oasis as well. Not the best albums from Oasis in that period, but some big singles like Little by Little, Stop Crying Your Heart Out, The Importance of Being Idle. 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
0: All right, go to our website, vote for the ultimate noughties anthem. I think I've picked two so far. I think I'm going to go with Don't Look Back Into the Sun by the Libertines.
2: Okay, yeah.
0: And Take Me Out by Franz Ferdinand.
2: Ooh, but what about your love, Jamie T?
0: No, I love Jamie T. And also Arctic Monkeys in there as well. MGMT, that's there. There's some great songs, Electric Feel, Time to Pretend. Go and vote for your favourite noughties anthem on our website right now, absoluteradio.co.uk. As I say, we're going to dedicate a lot of airtime to a big countdown on this very, very soon, just like we did with the ultimate Britpop anthem. But go and vote, absoluteradio.co.uk. In light of this, we want to ask you a question on 8 12 15. Oh, by the way, when you do text in, let us know your ultimate noughties anthem as well. But as a sort of side question to all of this, I want to hear about the nightclubs you used to go to in the noughties. It was a great era for indie sleaze, as we know, and hand in hand with indie sleaze was some terrible greasy nights out with bad photos. It was the last era of like bad photos on nights out. Do you know what I mean? Because these days everyone's phone's got a pretty good camera on it, but back in those days everyone had disposable cameras or like the little cameras you take out in your bag with you, and everything would look slightly overexposed.
2: Yes, the overexposure is definitely of the time, isn't it?
0: Yeah.
2: The flash going off on the dance floor.
0: I feel like all my memories are overexposed when I think about that time now. Although producer Matt, who is very young, right, 22, he's like a baby, he said that's back. People are bringing separate cameras on nights out.
2: Are the youth doing that?
0: The youth are doing it.
2: Another thing to worry about losing.
0: I know. We've never sounded older, by the way. Are the youth doing that? Come to see me, have you? Got your camera with you, have you? So we want to hear about nights out you used to go to in the noughties, nightclubs you used to go to. Andrea, where did you used to frequent?
2: Oh, there were some great ones in Brighton. And I know there was one with a really, really amazing name. And I'm going to have to do some deep deal.
0: Okay,
2: I've had so much fun, but I can't remember the name of it.
0: We used to, in Portsmouth, when I went to university, we used to go to a place called Scandals. I've spoken about Scandals a lot on air. It was in the basement of a hotel, and because of that it smelled of a lot of damp and mould down there. What I liked about it though is there was a small section in Scandals for the dance floor, right?
2: Just a small bit.
0: Yeah, it was tiny, but if like me you were over 6 foot, you couldn't stand up on the dance floor, so I constantly had to hunch over and attempt to. My dancing at the best of times isn't great, but when you're fighting a ceiling basically in a nightclub, it was horrible. It was a terrible experience.
2: From the Addams Family.
0: It was quite the sight to behold, I'm assuming. So Scandals for me. What was the club? What was the club night you used to go to? Because there's always good club night names as well in the noughties. 8, 12, 15 to text. Tell us all. Scandals is on the list. What are we adding to that? 8, 12, 15 to text as we celebrate the ultimate noughties anthem. 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
25: Long queues now heading towards Leicester, Ashford South on the M1. It's partially blocked just south of Junction 22 for Colville and slow in the West Midlands. Ashford North on the M6, a broken down lorry closing two lanes from 6 to Spaghetti Junction up till 7 for Great Bar. Severe delays anti-clockwise on the M25, which remains closed from Junction 11 for Chertsey to Junction 10 for the A3 and the Wisley interchange with queues backing beyond Junction 13 for Staines. And so long delays heading towards the coast on the M20 in Kent, although the accident at Junction 8 at Maidstone is now on the hard shoulder.
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0: Morning, this is the Absolute Radio Breakfast Show. It's Ben Burrell here. Hope you're doing all right after the bank holiday weekend. If indeed you did have a bank holiday weekend, not everyone in the UK had one, of course. Earlier, we launched something quite special, something I'm excited about, called the Ultimate Noughties Anthem. If you go to our website right now, you can vote for the Ultimate Noughties Anthem. What song for you was the best song from the noughties? Go and vote right now, absoluteradio.co.uk. When you do text in, tell us what you've gone for. Hi to Darren on my Instagram, who says, Mr. Brightside, surely. It's an obvious choice, but you can't deny it. It's a huge, huge song. You can't get over that. Oh, by the way, I'm a bit embarrassed about this. I want to delete it now. I've just posted it on my Instagram. A picture of me from Scandals.
1: The one that you showed me?
0: Yeah.
1: Oh, no.
0: It's me, and I have a bottle of Lambrini in my hand, and the bottle of Lambrini has been brought up to my mouth.
1: Oh, shall I report it? Get it taken down?
0: I feel like you probably should. Sorry about that. If you see that on Instagram, I can only apologise about that. We want you to tell us, though, on 8-12-15, the nightclubs and the club nights you used to frequent in the early noughties. 8-12-15 to text on this. This has brought so much joy to my heart. Thank you to Joel in Worcestershire, who says, re-noughties nightclubs. Went to uni in Birmingham from 2000 to 2005, and there were two great indie nights out. Snobs.
1: Oh, I feel like I've heard of Snobs. It's that big.
0: So good. I lived in Birmingham for 5 years. We used to frequent Snobs quite a lot. Although I was saying to producer Dave, who's also frequented Snobs in his time, bit of a nightmare because you'd have to cross a dual carriageway to get there.
1: What?
0: Doesn't seem like the ideal. You didn't have to, but it was the easiest route to get there.
1: Oh,
0: not
1: dear.
0: Ideal, though, to get to a indie club by crossing a dual carriageway, no. Is it? Would not recommend it. Joel also says there was Ramshackle at the Academy. Ramshackle. I think Kasabian made an early appearance there. Halcyon days, he says. That's very nice, isn't it? This says, my place I used to go to is Ricky Ticks. Is that in Brighton?
1: Yeah, that's Brighton.
0: Did you frequent that ever?
1: I definitely remember a few nights at Ricky Ticks. There's quite a few come through from Brighton. Mine was Blah Blah Blah is the one I'd forgotten.
0: No way, that's the name of the club night. Blah Blah Blah. That is very early noughties.
1: Ricky Ticks is
0: Ricky Ticks. Ricky Ticks, that's a good name as well, isn't it? Marg in Northamptonshire says, used to go there. My wife's dad was a DJ back in the day. Oh, access to the DJ. It felt like you were a VIP, didn't it? This has been in the noughties. Me and my friends were constantly at the Lead Mill in Sheffield, which is a proper legendary venue, isn't it? This person, Jamie, says the dance floor was very, very sticky and usually covered in broken glass. One of my favourite memories was a guy in a flashy jacket. Love that phrase. Who decided
1: flashy
0: to...
1: as in lighting up or just really
0: I hope
1: dapper?
0: So. I kind of wanted to be flashy as in lighting up, like kids' shoes. A flashy jacket decided to do a backspin on the floor during Run DMC, stood up and his jacket was shredded from the broken glass. More like this, please. 8-12-15 to text. We have the Lead Mill, we have Snobs, we have Scandals. What are you adding to that list?

0: Morning, Ben and Andrea. When I was at uni in Cheltenham, me and my uni mates frequented a club in Cheltenham called Moo Moo's. You go to Moo Moo's later. See you there, mate. See you there.
1: See you down, Moo's.
0: Hi to Martin, who puts brackets in the Navy, Portsmouth. He says Route 66. Yeah, we used to go there as well. It was like an old theatre they converted into a nightclub. If you couldn't get into Scandals, you'd have to go to Route 66. But sometimes the Navy boys would be there. Oh, and Navy boys and students didn't always mix when we were in Route 66, I'm afraid to say. Although I'm putting hands over the ocean now, Martin, let's make amends for that, shall we? This says Emporium in Colville, we used to go there. The night would be called Nappy Nights on a Thursday evening.
1: I'm confused and distressed by that name.
0: Don't shake your head at that, Andrea.
1: No, I don't like it.
0: This is from Jelly, who says, I used to have a shaven head, but with a blonde fringe, I used neon hair gel to shape my fringe into two horns. What a look.
1: Great
0: look. What a look. This is from anonymous texter whose number ends in 824. I'll just read it verbatim. The Blob Shop. Did you ever go there?
2: Nope.
0: No. Okay, fine. Doesn't sound like the place I want to go, to be honest. More, please. 8-12-15 to text on this as we launch the Ultimate Noughties Anthem, which you can vote for on our website, by the way, and win £500 in cash for your time too. As we launch that, we want to hear about the indie clubs you used to go to in the noughties. 8-12-15.
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17: Length of delays in Lancashire as you west on the M65. An accident has closed 2 lanes just prior to Blackburn at Junction 4 and it's stationary northbound on the M6 in Staffordshire. All traffic being held to move an accident between Junctions 13 and 14, the Stafford exits. It remains slow southbound on the M1 towards Leicester. That remains partially blocked just south of Junction 22 for Colville. And severe delays anti-clockwise on the M25, which remains closed from Junction 11 for Chertsey to Junction 10 for the A3 and the Wisley interchange, with queues backing on Junction 13 for Staines.

0: 9 minutes to nine on Tuesday morning. This is the Absolute Radio Breakfast Show. Go to our website right now and vote for the ultimate noughties anthem. You can win 500 quid if you do. Absoluteradio.co.uk. Some amazing indie club night memories coming in. Steve says we used to go to the Grafton in Liverpool. Now closed, RIP. 1p entry says yes, 1p entrance.
1: But no one would have the penny now. We'd be putting that on our phones. Exactly.
0: Yeah, you'd have to buy that on your card, wouldn't you? It'd be ridiculous. 8, 12, 15 to get involved with this.

0: Morning, we're Absolute Radio. Ben, we used to run two indie nightclubs in the early noughties in Dartford and Kent. Hotspot was one. Hotspot. One was called Riff Raff. Oh, come on.
1: That's good.
0: How about this? Da Vinci's in Bridport.
1: Da Vinci's. Wow, that's like overworking the pudding, isn't
0: yeah,
1: it?
0: Yeah, it feels like it's getting ideas above its station, doesn't it? Nice one to get involved with this. We're talking about early noughties indie club nights because on our website right now, you can vote for the ultimate noughties indie anthem or ultimate noughties anthem. Go to absoluteradio.co.uk and you can win £500 in cash.
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0: One of music's most notorious murder cases has come to a close overnight as a jury in Las Vegas convicts a man over the death of rapper Tupac Shakur over 30 years ago. Dwayne Keefe D. Davis, a former gang leader, was found guilty of being behind the 1996 drive-by shooting and could now face life behind bars. Tupac's friend and former music producer, Daryl Harper, says the verdict brings some closure.
1: I think he did it to himself. In a way, I'm kind of glad he did it to himself. So, because if he's responsible for it, somebody just didn't get away with killing my friend.
0: Ministers hope to build hundreds of extra prison places in England and Wales faster after bringing forward £110 million worth of spending. The government's trying to avoid more early releases as they try to tackle overcrowding. Here's Justice Secretary Alex Norris.
2: We would have wanted to go further than we've been able to, but people were saying to me, well, show some creativity. You've got this big building programme. A, hurry up, and B, do some creative things. Well, actually, this is A, hurrying up, and B, showing creativity.
0: Meanwhile, we'll be hearing from the Prime Minister later as Andy Burnham appears before MPs for the first time in his new role. He's likely to get a grilling over his summer spending promises. A 23-year-old man's due in court after being charged with murder over a house fire on Teesside on Wednesday. A 7-year-old girl and her aunt died in Grangetown near Middlesbrough. A man's died after going into a canal while being pursued by police near Notting Hill Carnival. It comes as the Met say over the weekend's events in West London there were 560 arrests. Our reporter Abby Simpson has more.
3: Well, officers and members of the public pulled a man believed to be in his 20s from the water near Meanwhile Gardens, but he later died in hospital. The police watchdog will be looking into it. The Met says despite well over 500 arrests, the street festival celebrating Caribbean culture passed off largely without incident.
0: And flu jabs are being offered to millions of children and pregnant women across England. The NHS claims almost 19 million of us had our vaccines last winter.
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0: Argentina's Lionel Messi, arguably the greatest footballer of all time, has announced his international retirement at the age of 39. Messi says the recent death of his father convinced him it was the right time to go. Arsenal's manager says his side's 1-0 win at Aston Villa last night was massive. It's 2-2 for Mikel Arteta's side in their Premier League title defence. And this transfer deadline for clubs in England, Manchester City looks set to do big business. Jack Grealish could be leaving City for Everton in a season-long loan deal.
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0: Dry across England and Wales, rain for Scotland and wet in Northern Ireland later, highs of 22.
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0: No songs repeated whilst you are working. This is the No Repeat Guarantee on a Tuesday morning. Andrea, we've had the social ammo already. We want more.
1: Yes, well, I have more for you. And it is the 1st of September, so autumn is coming. Mm-hmm. I know there's a more famous way of saying that, but I'm going to make autumn is coming a thing. And Just Jay Online on Insta has a brilliant message for those of you who this autumn are going to be sitting next to the heater in pubs.
2: You're going to sit next to the pub heater button, fine, but I need you on it this year. I need you on it. Because I expect nothing less than perfection. For whatever reason. If you've chosen to sit next to that button, you need to accept that your night is no longer about sharing tales of whimsy with mm-hmm. friends over mm-hmm. an ale. No, it's about keeping this orange light on. As if this is our incubator and we are chicks. I can't have that going off for long. But you need to just be locked in on this. And if it falls between our table and someone else's table, then we need to get a designated person, because I'm not having the, oh, are you doing, who's doing it? That's not a thing. We need a guy just camping out next to that, ready. Keep your hand on it, even, maybe. Just sit there and keep your hand on it.
0: I feel like that is a public service announcement.
1: Yeah, big responsibility. Lock in and don't be going sitting near it, near the button, and then feeling, oh, I'm a bit hot, actually, I don't want to put it on. No.
0: The worst thing is when you're sat like one table removed and the table in front of you aren't monitoring the situation or that, as you say, they get too hot and they don't, it's not on, is it?
1: Yeah.
0: We have to band together as a nation and get this right.

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1: Tuesday mornings, no repeat guarantee. We're Absolute Radio. It's Ben Burrell here and for Dave Berry. On the Sunday Night Music Club this weekend just gone, Ben Coley was joined by Queens of the Stone Age. They are back. Looking pretty good as well, judging by the videos we put out on our socials. Seems to be in a good place, actually. They've got a new record out and they've got a new single as well. If you are a big Queens of the Stone Age fan, you're going to want to listen to this. Go and find the Sunday Night Music Club in our Rayo app right now. Summer may be winding down, but you can still score some red hot cash, is what this script says in front of me. Not entirely sure why it's red hot, but there we go. £400,000 is up for grabs this Friday. 400 grand could be in your bank account. Our latest winner was Russell from last week.
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This is the Absolute Radio Breakfast Show. It's Ben Burrell here and for Dave Berry. We are one breakfast show, but you choose the playlist. And here is what is coming up on some of our stations. On Classic Rock, you can hear Queen and We Will Rock You.

0: Getting you through the hell that is back to work after the bank holiday weekend. This is the No Repeat Guarantee. Actually, over the bank holiday weekend, Skin returns to Absolute Radio. It's such a treat having Skin on the wireless these days. She's a brilliant, brilliant presenter. She's got some great knowledge as well. She's sort of job sharing with Louise Wenner, which I'm kind of all for, to be honest. She's had a busy summer, and her first show back on this new run of shows was a brilliant, brilliant listen. She paid tribute to Dolly Parton, amongst other things. If you missed it, you can listen back in Rayo right now.
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0: There ends another edition of the Absolute Radio Breakfast Show. Don't forget the podcast is now weekly. You can get the best bits Friday morning at 10. And you can listen back to the show in its entirety on our Rayo app whenever you like. We just need to name the show taken from the content that has happened on today's show. Andrea Fox, it falls to you today. Mm-hmm. Are you ready?
1: Yeah.
0: Okay, here's your options. Give us a honk for Coldplay.
1: Yeah, that was William giving us a honk this morning.
0: Which was great. He was in a truck, wasn't he? Mm-hmm. And we asked him to honk his horn like children. We were very excited about it. Strawberry jam and cheese sandwiches from five words. Five celebs, 5 grand, sorry. Mm-hmm. Five celebs, £5. God, I wish it was five grand.
1: Oh, Lord. It's been a long show.
0: It has been a long show, hasn't it? That bit of the show felt particularly long, didn't it? Definitely worth a listen back. How about this? Nappy night at the Emporium. That was during our indie sleaze chat. Would love to have gone to Nappy Night at the Emporium, but sadly, I think the boat has sailed on that one. And finally, speaking of which, another indie club, you going to Moo Moo's is a sentence I uttered at some point. What out of those would you like?
1: You know what? I really like you going to Moo Moo's. That's nice to,
0: Sounds quite nice,
1: about
0: isn't
1: indie
0: it?
1: Clubs today's been fun.
0: Okay, you going Moo Moo's is what we're going to call the show today. It'll be available on Rayo very, very soon. We are back tomorrow morning from 6. We'll see you then.

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0: The top stories this hour. After three decades, one of America's most notorious murders, the killing of legendary rapper Tupac Shakur, has finally seen a conviction.
1: We, the jury in the above entitled case, find the defendant, Dwayne Keith Davis, as follows. Count one, murder with use of a deadly weapon. Guilty of first degree murder with use of a deadly weapon, dated this 31st day of August 2026. Ladies and gentlemen of the jury, is this your verdict as read? So say you won, so say you all.
2: Yes.
0: The ex-gang leader could now face life in prison. More than 1,000 people have been confirmed dead after last week's flash floods in Nepal and Tibet. There are 48 missing British nationals. We'll be hearing from the Prime Minister later as Andy Burnham appears before MPs for the first time in his new role. He's likely to get a grilling over his summer spending promises, among them today's announcement that £110 million will be spent to speed up the building of new prison places, though we're told the cash has come from existing budgets. And a five-year-old weather enthusiast has had her suggestion for a name for winter storms added to the Met Office list. Chloe suggested her own name, which has been chosen from more than 40,000 public suggestions.
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0: Fine and dry across England and Wales, rain in Scotland and for Northern Ireland later with highs of 22. That's the latest. I'm Andrea Fox.

Thank you to the Dave Berry Breakfast Show with Ben Burrell. It's always been very wordy, hasn't it? There's no two ways about it. It's Ben Goley. Let's do Dens. We'll kick things off on the No Repeat Guarantee with Plan B. This is She Said on Absolute Radio 10s. Good morning.

Danielle Barry was having a natter with Johnny Marr recently, who famously is good chums with the Chief. And she goes, "How's he doing at the moment, Johnny?" "How's the Chief?" To which he says, "Yeah, never been better. He's writing and recording songs for fun." To which, as you can imagine, all of us absolutely ready were like, "Does that mean there's new Oasis songs?" I mean, hopefully. If there's not, I can live with that. But if there is, I mean, the wheels will come off the station. The whole thing will be on its knees. It'll be a sight to behold. Anyway, that was Noel Gallagher, Holy Mountain. Here's Arcade Fire, The Suburbs, on Absolute Radio Dance.

0: George Ezra goes impossibly low at the end of that song. I can't even do it. Ridiculous. Shotgun on the no repeat guarantee. No repeated songs until five to get you through the working day. I'm Ben Coley. Hope you're having a good one. Wolf Alice on the way with the song that kicks off everything for them. And Arctic Monkeys play next.
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1: 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If you work between 9 and 5, you won't hear the same song twice.

Have you seen the trailer for the new Ali G movie? I know, it's a thing. Ali G is back. But he calls out Ed Sheeran in the trailer. Don't really know why, just doesn't like Ed Sheeran. Not what I expected to see this year. I was drunk and we're absolutely ready at ends. If you missed the Skin show on Sunday night, do be sure to catch up. She's had such a busy summer. She's been supporting Alanis Morissette. She supported My Chemical Romance at Wembley. And she also paid a beautiful tribute to Dolly Parton too. And one of the songs that she played was a Wolf Alice deep cut. Well, I say deep cut, literally a Wolf Alice B-side. And when she played that, I was like, oh, Skin is so back. Catch up on Rayo. It's Wolf Alice now. This is Bros.

0: The Weeknd and Daft Punk Starboy. Ben with you, not repeating any songs. This is the No Repeat Guarantee. And I've got a band who did a stellar headline set at Reading and Leeds Festival over the weekend just gone. $400,000, how about that? That'll do. Yeah, it's the sort of money that you could spend on whatever you want and then still have a load of cash left over. So that could all be yours this Friday. You just got to be in the draw, and then there's always a chance to enter and back yourself a potential £400,000. Text WIN to 81215. 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Lines close at 5 p.m. on Friday. All right, then hang around your phone. If it rings, I'd pick it up. Don't hang up. Don't let it ring out. Pick up your phone. That is all you have to do. And then just like that, you win 400,000 big ones. All of those zeros pay straight into your account after the call for your chance to win. As I say, simply text WIN to 81215. Make me a
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15: 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It's great to see them all again.

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1: Fish and chips, lock and key, rock and roll. Some things are just better together. Bush and I reunited when Home Time returns. It could be emotional.
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Day, you hold back the river, Florence the Machine and Spectrum. Before that, they looked so good at Reading and Leeds over the weekend. If you did see them, I hope you savoured that. That looked really special. This is the No Repeat Guarantee, where you don't hear the same song twice between 9 and 5. What's your work? It's a particularly rough one today after the bank holiday weekend. I get it. So I'll cram in as much repeat-free ace real music as I possibly can. I've got Sam Fender on the way after 11, after Calvin Harris.

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0: top stories this hour. An ex-gang leader has been found guilty of murder over the death of Tupac Shakur. The rapper was shot in Las Vegas in 1996. Prosecutors say Dwayne Davis, known as Keefy D's memoir, restarted investigations leading to his arrest in 2023.
1: Hey, Keith, Metro Police, come over here. Hey, Metro Police, come over here, all right? Thanks, buddy. Appreciate your cooperation, okay? I'm gonna stand right here in front of the car. Yep, nope, go and put it down. I know, hang on. Put that down for a second, all right?
0: It's still not known who pulled the trigger. Andy Burnham's to argue for more public control over water, energy and transport in his first Commons address as Prime Minister. He'll come up against a new-look Conservative front bench after Kemi Badenoch's top team got a reshuffle yesterday. Meanwhile, MSPs are also returning to Holyrood this morning after the summer recess. Scotland's First Minister's preparing to set out his plans for the year ahead. We're told tackling the cost of living will be a principal issue for John Swinney and the epidemic of violence against women. And we're hearing young people in England today are five times more likely to say they don't have any friends compared with 10 years ago. One in 20 say they have no close mates and are becoming more isolated, with things like mental health having a big impact.
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0: Fine and dry across England and Wales. Rain in Scotland and for Northern Ireland later, with highs of 22. That's the latest. I'm Andrea Fox.

It is absolutely Radio 10s. It's Ben Goley in Tensing away, but doesn't make any sense. A1 Nation and Tom Adele are on the way. And here's an artist who is rumoured to be doing Glastonbury. I don't like to sort of churn the rumour mill too much, but when it's Glastonbury, I mean, I can't help myself. Sam Fender, Saturday. Imagine this at Glastonbury. Oh!

arguably the emotional low of today's No Repeat Guarantee. And that's okay. It's beautiful, but my God, does it desperately sound. Tom Adele, Another Love. It plays on Absolute Radio Dance. Oh, whilst we're wallowing in sadness, yesterday was Absolute Radio's final day of Britpop Summer. I know. For me, that kind of marks the end of summer, and the weather's just turned. Ah, naff, isn't it? I don't want to be glass half empty, so I'm still pushing on with the Britpop tunes, defiantly. If you want to defiantly declare that Britpop Summer is not yet over, not on your watch, get over on the Rao app and listen to our Britpop anthems all day from yesterday. For the final day, we really did give it the big one. Is Able Nation Sail?

0: Random Flowers, his debut solo tune. He's just dropped his third solo album, actually. It's called Thrasher. Very country, very Americana. It's really good. So I'd recommend it. Give that a spin. And of course, if you're after country, look no further than Absolute Radio Country. And there's still a load of beautiful tributes happening over that way for the late, great Dolly Parton. Coming up, let's do a gorgeous one from Biffy Clyro, and they got Panic at the Disco.
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0: And we're absolutely Radio Dens. And this is the No Repeat Guarantee, not a single repeated song all day whilst you work, whilst you get back into the swing of things after the long weekend between the hours of 9 and 5, starting on breakfast and finishing up on Home Time with Bush and Richie. We don't repeat. So if you do get bored at work, blame it on the colleague, blame it on the boss. We're not getting involved. You're not getting bored because of the music, that's for sure. You can leave us on all day and we'll sort you out. I'm Ben Coley, it's Biffy, and this is Opposites on Absolute Radio Dance.
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0: Chadele, Love on the Doors, Amy Winehouse, because you can hear the Amy influences all over that one, which can only ever be an amazing thing, rumour has it, on Absolute Radio 10s. Bit of heavy riffage coming up, followed by some 1975. $400,000, how about that? That'll do. Yeah, it's the sort of money that you could spend on whatever you want and then still have a load of cash left over. So that could all be yours this Friday. You've just got to be in the draw, and then there's always a chance to enter and back yourself a potential £400,000. Text WIN to 81215. 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Lines close at 5 p.m. on Friday. All right, then hang around your phone. If it rings, I'd pick it up. Don't hang up. Don't let it ring out. Pick up your phone. That is all you have to do, and then just like that, you win 400,000 big ones. All of those zeros pay straight into your account after the call for your chance to win. As I say, simply text WIN to 81215.
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14: Reports say Greggs are doing something with Stilton and lawyers are involved. More news as we have it. Greggs, bag some joy.
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12: So we won't repeat any song today between 9 and 5. We call it the

I saw the 1975 headline Reading once. It was life affirming. Oh, it was so good. The sound in particular live. Different gravy. Reading and Leeds looked amazing this past weekend. If you went, you're probably still feeling a bit worse for wears, but I hope you had a nice time. Something I loved was the Jamie T surprise set, because, well, for a start, he was amazing, and everyone in the field was loving a bit of indie sleaze, but he played for exactly 33 minutes and 10 seconds, and his new song that he's just put out is called 3310. And I was like, oh yeah, I see that. I see what you're doing. Oh, I thought that was a good bit of planning. Anyway, if you want to catch up with a recent conversation between Jamie T and Ben Burrell from off at the Sunday Night Music Club, chatting all things new music, be sure to check it out over on Rayo. Is Ellie Goulding, Starry Eyed.

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0: The top stories this hour. Andy Burnham will speak in the House of Commons for the first time today since becoming Prime Minister. Says the government's promising to fast-track hundreds of extra prison places in England and Wales. Our political correspondent Tom Claiborne has more.
1: It's widely expected Andy Burnham will use most of his time in the Commons to call for more public control over the likes of water, energy and transport, arguing it could help deliver more economic growth. This follows the PM arguing that changes should be made to the debt-laden Thames Water during his election campaign in Makerfield. Opposition parties say it's unclear how all of this would be funded.
0: After three decades, one of America's most notorious murders, the killing of legendary rapper Tupac Shakur, has finally seen a conviction. Former LA gang leader Dwayne Davis has been convicted for masterminding the killing after revelations in his own memoir saw the case reopened. A fundraiser for the families of two police officers who died in a head-on crash on the A66 has closed, having raised more than £1 million. PC's Tom Clough and Matt Blades were in a marked armed response car which collided with a car driving the wrong way last month. And Sir David Beckham says Lionel Messi's achievements will live forever. Says the Argentinian World Cup winner has announced his international retirement.
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0: Fine and dry across England and Wales, rain in Scotland and for Northern Ireland later with highs of 22. That's the latest. I'm Andrea Fox.

Vampire Weekend, Harmony Hall. If you had a busy bank holiday and you didn't quite get the chance to get stuck into the footy as you would have liked to otherwise, get over on Rayo, catch up with Rock and Roll Football with Matt Ford. You get all the goals in action, you get all the rock and roll. It's everything you want. My old man was over for the bank holiday and he goes to me, "Oh, Ben, I was just listening to, what's it called? Football, rock and roll." I was like, "What? Rock and roll football?" He goes, "Yeah. I was listening to, what's his name? Was it Ford? Something like that." I was like, "What? Matt Ford?" And he goes, "Yeah. He's really good." And I was like, "Oh, right. Okay. Cheers." There you go. There. Rock and roll football, as endorsed by my dad, Steve Goley. If that doesn't sway you, I don't know.

0: Lewis Capaldi, Grace, playing on the No Repeat Guarantee, as we don't repeat any songs up until 5 for your Tuesday. It's Ben with Tom Grennan and Aloe Black coming up for you inside the next 5.
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2: 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We call it

Tom Grennan, fam, I've been looking for. You know how certain things in life are just better together? Fish and chips, for example. Oh, I could keep going. You got Bush and Richie reunited from 4 o'clock this afternoon on Home Time. You got that to look forward to on Absolute Radio Dens. I'm Ben Coley, comparing Bush and Richie to fish and chips. Coming up, let's do a band who played a huge role in our recent Britpop summer. I Will Miss It So Much. And we'll continue with Billie Eilish, Bad Guy. Wait,

You know that you don't want me, I'll let you pay.

0: I think this tune is up there with some of the best stuff Manics put out during the Britpop movement of the 90s, you know? It's way up there. International Blue. From the mighty Blackwood Boys, it plays on Absolute Radio 10s. I'm Ben. Not repeating 2010's tunes. We'll continue to do just that in a moment. I've got some example and we'll get on Kasabian. $400,000, how about that? That'll do. Yeah, it's the sort of money that you could spend on whatever you want and then still have a load of cash left over. So that could all be yours this Friday. You've just got to be in the draw, and then there's always a chance to enter and back yourself a potential £400,000. Text win to 81215. 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Lines close at 5 p.m. on Friday. All right, then hang around your phone. If it rings, I'd pick it up. Don't hang up. Don't let it ring out. Pick up your phone. That is all you have to do, and then just like that, you win 400,000 big ones. All of those zeros pay straight into your account after the call for your chance to win. As I say, simply text WIN to 81215.
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9: 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I won't say this again.

Worst is Acid House. It's Absolutely Radio 10s. I'm Ben Coley, and I'm going to go. You enjoy the rest of your Tuesday, or, you know, as much as you can after the long bank holiday weekend. Always easier said than done. You will notice over on Main Station, Sarah Champion up next is playing non-stop indie rather than non-stop Britpop, which is what you and I have been accustomed to. That makes it official, doesn't it? That really does mark the end of Absolute Radio's Britpop summer. Makes me feel cold inside. On that note, I'll bid you farewell. The example won't go quietly. Olivia Jones is up next.

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0: Reports say Greggs are doing something with Stilton and lawyers are involved. More news as we have it. Greggs, bag some joy.
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0: The top stories this hour. Keir Starmer's announced he'll stand down as a Member of Parliament. Our senior reporter Claire Bode has more.
1: The former Prime Minister announced his decision in an interview with local paper The Camden News Journal. Sir Keir Starmer said that after taking time to reflect following leaving Downing Street in July, he decided to pass the baton to a successor. He said being an MP for 11 years for the best constituency was a huge honour and privilege. Starmer said his main focus will now be on international affairs and violence against women and girls, which he called an issue that mattered to him hugely.
0: £110 million worth of existing cash will go into speeding up the building of more prison places in England and Wales. To free up space, some criminals will be eligible for early release from next month. A report found a wildfire in the Cairngorms across July and August exposed the dangerous weakness in Scotland's response to major fires. Scottish Land and Estates is calling for a formal, better coordinated wildfire response system. And the number of mortgage approvals has fallen to its lowest level since January 2024. Lenders greenlit just over 56,000 in July.
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0: Some cloud with sunny spells in the south, a few showers clearing the far north later on. That's the latest. I'm Alex Richardson.
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I'm Olivia Jones, still experiencing a bit of a Britpop summer hangover. There's loads and loads of documentaries ready and waiting for you, celebrating one of the biggest years in Britpop history, 1996, including the debut of Suede. If you'd like to listen to that documentary, which aired on Sunday night, just search Suede on the Rayo app. I know.

0: Fallout Boy lights him up on the No Repeat Guarantee. It's Absolute Radio 10's right. Red Hot Chili Peppers with Dark Necessities, very different version of the Bare Necessities, on the way in 10 minutes. And Kings of Leon with a track that starts with the lyrics, all the way from Wacko to Weo with a rabbit on her chain.
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Post Malone and Sunflower on Absolute Radio 10s. Got a very low pressure birthday party happening on Friday. As my 2-year-old turns 3, she's asked for ducks and dinosaurs. That's it. Ducks and dinosaurs. That is the theme of the birthday parties. We've got a duck cake with a dinosaur on top. Cool. Happy days. I did ask my 5-year-old, would you like to get your sister anything for her birthday? Bit of a test that was. He said, I don't want to spend my money, but I would like to make her a puppet because she likes puppets. So tonight, whilst we're meant to be reading books, we're going to be making sock puppets out of some stinky old socks. That is brotherly love for you.

0: George Ezra and Hold My Girl. It's Absolute Radio 10s in just a moment. I've got Tom Walker bragging about leaving a light on in this cost of living crisis. £400,000 could be one text away. 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
12: 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It's

In this economy, what a brag. It's Tom Walker, Leave a Light On. It's Absolute Radio 10s. I was telling you yesterday on the show that my father-in-law is doing a bit of prepping at the moment. He says he's being prepared, but I think he's prepping for today, stormy winter. It's got to me, though, and last night I was looking up chest freezers. I know a lot about chest freezers now. I'll be honest with you. I don't even know what I'm going to hoard. Peas? Probably.

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0: The top story is this hour. Sir Keir Starmer's to step down as an MP. The former Prime Minister says he's taken the summer to reflect after leaving Downing Street in July. Sky's deputy political editor Sam Coates says it seems Sir Keir doesn't want to hang around on the back benches.
1: The optics of being a former Prime Minister still in the Commons has always been awkward, and while some, like Theresa May, attempted it, it is tricky. And so Keir Starmer really sort of doing the cleanest thing.
0: A man's due in court charged with murder after two people, including a seven-year-old girl, died in a house fire. Authorities were called to a property near Middlesbrough on Wednesday. More than 1,000 people have been confirmed dead after devastating floods in Nepal and Tibet, after 48 British nationals remain missing. And this summer has been the UK's warmest on record. Provisional statistics from the Met Office show temperatures averaged 16.5 degrees Celsius during June, July and August, beating the previous best set last year.
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0: Some cloud with sunny spells in the south, a few showers clearing the far north later on. That's the latest. I'm Alex Richardson.

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1: Absolute Radio 10. Very shortly got a tune from Sam Fend and Ben Howard on the way on the No Repeat Guarantee. But first, Alex Turner is sarcastically swirling his whiskey on the rocks at you in this one.

0: Awesome to be hanging out in a decade with tunes like that. Sam Fender on Absolute Radio 10's about to play Ben Howard and Two Door Cinema Club coming up in the next 10 minutes. We've had our list of names from the Met Office for storms this year. They go through the alphabet, don't they, as they roll through in the winter season. So we're starting with Austin, Bula, Chloe, Dano, Miriam is one of the names as well. Storm Miriam, which is what we call the woman in finance. If we get our invoices wrong. This is Ben Howard.
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0: 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Includes the lyrics, and she spoke words that would melt in your hands.
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10: 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More news as we have it. 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

Catfish and the Bottom End. It's Absolute Radio 10's Olivia Jones. It's deadline day today, isn't it, in the world of football? If you do love your football, it's quite an exciting day. Seeing who's moving around. Grealish has got himself a gig at Everton after being at Man City on loan. I do realise I got the ick, though. I got the ick for Argentinian players, bearing in mind their World Cup campaign and how just like messy they were and how, no pun intended, how unkind they were on the pitch. One of the Argentinian players is apparently getting a deal with Chelsea, and every time I see his photo pop up, I think, ugh, it's the one that got sent off in the World Cup final against Spain. This is

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1: I'm back on Monday, and I'm bringing an old friend with me. Yes, radio's easiest game to play, the hardest one to win. Five words, five grand is back.

if you can give me 15 minutes of your time, going to play you one of the biggest bands to have established themselves in the previous decade. That was, of course, Coldplay. They are coming up. And the reason I phrase it like that is because we are looking for our ultimate noughties anthem. Coldplay have got 8 on our long list, ready and waiting for you to choose from. Tell us what your ultimate noughties anthem is and we will whittle it down together. You've got a chance to win £500 by telling us as well. I'm having a look at this long list. I'm going, oh yes, that was a good one, wasn't it? Oh yeah, that was a good one as well. A lot of Arctic Monkeys options on there and a disappointing lack of Avril Lavigne. But hey, it's up to you. Absoluteradio.co.uk.

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0: The top story is this hour. Sir Keir Starmer's to step down as an MP. The former Prime Minister says he's taken the summer to reflect after leaving Downing Street in July. Sky's deputy political editor Sam Coates says it seems Sir Keir doesn't want to hang around on the back benches.
1: The optics of being a former Prime Minister still in the Commons has always been awkward, and while some, like Theresa May, attempted it, it is tricky. And so Keir Starmer really sort of doing the cleanest thing.
0: A man's due in court charged with murder after two people, including a seven-year-old girl, died in a house fire. Authorities were called to a property near Middlesbrough on Wednesday. More than 1,000 people have been confirmed dead after devastating floods in Nepal and Tibet. Up to 48 British nationals remain missing. And this summer has been the UK's warmest on record. Provisional statistics from the Met Office show temperatures averaged 16.5 degrees Celsius during June, July and August, beating the previous best set last year.
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0: Some cloud with sunny spells in the south, a few showers clearing the far north later on. That's the latest. I'm Alex Richardson.

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1: Well, you made it through the headlines, so you deserve some good music. Neon Trees on the way. This is Coldplay and Something Just Like This first.

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It's Absolute Radio 10s, and we are looking for our ultimate noughties anthem. You got a chance to win 500 quid just by telling us what was your favourite song in that decade. It's not a lot of work, is it? Go to absoluteradio.co.uk to tell us now on that list, The Killers, Mr. Brightside. I mean, it might win, mightn't it? It's got a good chance. This is Neon Trees. It's Absolute Radio 10s.

0: 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You're not going to hear the same song twice before 5 o'clock this afternoon. Right, Lord and Walk the Moon on the way next.
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Let me live that fantasy. Lord and Royals, it's Absolute Radio 10's Olivia Jones. Right, My Chemical Romance coming up in just a moment. Who took Skin as their support to Wembley Stadium this summer? 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Alanis Morissette, she was also supporting over the summer. 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

0: 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Right, George Ezra and Blossoms on the way very shortly. £400,000 to be won on Friday. 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

From me this afternoon on Absolute Radio 10s, but if you stick with Bush and Richie, they've got both of the Gallagher brothers back to back, standing in a Charlie's Angel style position, I'm sure. Bush and Richie, both on the way.

0: A sheep bleating in distress. The piercing whine of a megaphone turning on. 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
0: 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Everyone had disposable cameras. Although producer Matt, who is very young, he said that's back. Separate cameras on nights
2: 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Are the youth doing that?
0: 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Are the youth doing that? Come to see me, have you?
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0: The top stories this hour. Keir Starmer says now's the right time as he steps down as an MP, triggering a by-election. The former Prime Minister's revealed he used the summer to reflect after leaving Downing Street in July. He'll now focus on international affairs. A man's appeared in court charged with murder after a house fire that killed a seven-year-old girl and her aunt near Middlesbrough. Four others were injured in the fire during the early hours of last Wednesday. Jaden Wright of No Fixed Address attended a hearing which lasted less than 2 minutes. He's been remanded in custody. At least 60 children are among more than 1,000 people killed in last week's flash floods in Nepal and Tibet. Thousands of people are still missing, including up to 48 British nationals. Nearly a week on, rescuers are only just reaching some of the affected areas. And this summer has been the UK's warmest on record. Provisional figures from the Met Office show temperatures averaged 16.5 degrees Celsius during June, July and August, beating the previous best set last year. Arsenal striker Gabriel Jesus has completed his move to Barcelona. He joined Arsenal from Manchester City in 2022. Speaking after last night's game, Barcelona's head coach admitted he was surprised they had the opportunity to bring him in.
1: I really love him and I really like how he's playing football, the style how he's playing football. I think it's fixed also with us, with our style. I think for us, important transfer.
0: Meanwhile, Matthias Fernandez Pardo's joined Newcastle on a long-term contract. Scotland's Scott McTominay is to have what's being described as a minor heart procedure. His club Napoli say it's after the discovery of a mild irregular heart rhythm. And former England cricket captain Ben Stokes has signed to play in Australia's T20 Big Bash League. He'll appear for the Adelaide Strikers.
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0: Some cloud across much of the UK tonight with rain developing in the north and the west. Clearer for northern Scotland. That's the latest. I'm Alex Richardson.
4: We're forecasting persistent drivel.
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0: Pinch Punch, first of the month, Tuesday afternoon, home time. Look who it is, walking through the door, a mysterious, tall figure. Welcome back.
1: Thank you very much. It's good to be back.
0: I've missed you. I've missed you too.
1: I haven't seen you for ages. Well, I say I haven't seen you. Obviously, I've been on holiday for 2 and a bit weeks. And every time I check my phone, you've been in here working.
0: Yeah.
1: When I came in, I thought you might be doing the bathrooms as well.
0: It's my diary has been a horrendous piece of admin over the last fortnight. It really has.
1: I've just been watching you waiting for different bank holiday trains and stuff like that.
0: Exactly what's went on weekends.
1: Are you going to give the vending machines a once over at the end before you go, or are you
0: definitely
1: done with that?
0: Restocked. I did that yesterday.
1: Oh, well done. Well, good on you. Fair play.
0: Good to have you back. Where have you been?
1: Well, I've been everywhere. It's been a really busy. You know, like sometimes if you have a couple of weeks off, you just go to like a resort or just go somewhere, one place. It can go quite quick. What I've done is try to do as many things I possibly can in 2 weeks.
0: That sounds very you.
1: It sounds. It's just been rushing around. Someone once said to me that I'm like the. Is it a squirrel from Ice Age?
0: Yes.
1: It's a little bit like that squirrel.
0: Yeah.
1: So I've been to Northumberland.
0: Yeah.
1: We've been to Edinburgh to have a look around the fringe. Mm-hmm. I've been to Bristol to see my folks. Mm-hmm. And then we went to the big festival, Alex James from Blur's festival in the Cotswolds over the weekend
0: Now, if you were the squirrel from Ice Age, some kind of calamity would have ensued.
1: Oh, there's been a lot of calamities.
0: Okay, there you go, when it fits.
1: There's been all sorts of calamities going on. But the main thing is, it's good to be back. It's good to be here. It's good to see your little cheeky face. And we've moved studio.
0: We have, yes.
1: It's like we've fallen on hard times and then we're now in like a bedsit or something.
0: But 11 minutes in and we haven't broken anything yet.
1: Well, let's just see how this pans out.

0: 9 to 5, Monday to Friday, we give you a no-repeat guarantee. It's Home Time with Bush and Richie on Absolute Radio.
1: So, like I said, good to be back. I am actually on a more serious note, in need of a bit of advice from yourself, Richie, and our dear listeners here on Home Time. I have a bit of a tooth fairy situation.
0: Right.
1: Tooth fairy situation. Our 7-year-old daughter, Thea, lost a tooth yesterday.
0: Yeah.
1: But last night, when she went to bed with the note and the tooth under her pillow, the tooth fairy has kind of dropped the ball a little bit, because this morning when Thea woke up, there was a pound coin under the pillow. So that's
0: the tooth fairy has been.
1: The tooth fairy has been and left a pound coin. However, and this is the drop in the ball bit, the tooth fairy has accidentally left the tooth along with the pound coin and the note.
0: I see.
1: So Thea is expecting me back, obviously, this evening after the show, and would like an explanation why the tooth fairy would do that.
0: There'll be a reason.
1: Oh, there must be a reason.
0: There'll be a reason, yeah.
1: And I imagine the tooth fairy's absolutely worked off his or her feet and would love, maybe any listeners have got a great suggestion as to a way of explaining this.
0: Yeah. When you also bear in mind, obviously, there's been sort of like, you know, bank holidays and stuff going on as well. That's
1: been a lot going on, hasn't it?
0: A lot going on, yeah.
1: There's a lot going on. So if you have an interesting explanation as to why you think the tooth fairy left the tooth as well as put the pound coin down, I'm sure the tooth fairy would love to hear it. It's 8, 12, 15.
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17: M25 clockwise side, junction 14, lanes 3 and 4 are closed for a recovery of a collision, causing delays from junction 12 where it crosses the M3. The M25 anti-clockwise is backing up, one lane closed by a collision. Clacket Lane services to junction 5, long delays from junction 6, lane 1 closure with that one. And the M5 is busy, southbound with a broken down lorry, junction 5 through to 6 near Worcester, one lane is closed. The M65 westbound is partially blocked by an obstruction at junction 6, causing delays. I'm Nick Arkell.
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0: Tuesday afternoon, all is right with the world because we're back together. It's Home Time with Bush and Richie here on Absolute Radio.
1: And kind of asking for your help in the first bit of the show this afternoon. Got a bit of a tooth fairy situation. My seven-year-old daughter Thea lost a tooth yesterday. She put the tooth under her pillow last night. But this morning, the tooth fairy has been because they've left a pound coin. However, they've dropped the ball a little bit and also left the tooth. So if you've got a good... let's help the tooth fairy out here a little bit. Help out the tooth fairy. What would be a good legitimate explanation for that situation?
0: Well, it sounds like Lucy's got some reasoning you can share with Bush.
2: We do. So, the tooth fairy has been doing the job for so long that she no longer has the capacity to take every tooth. So, it is completely random as to which tooth she takes.
1: Right.
2: Which might explain why for some children the tooth is gone and for other children the tooth is not. It is also discussed with parents as to how much is left. My little boy gets £2, but obviously your little girl's only been given £1.
1: Right.
2: And there are children that I know of that get £5, so it's discussed with
0: my
2: parents.
0: Word.
2: So it's not
0: goodness
2: so that me. Every child gets the same amount.
1: Wow, so your kind of angle on this is that the tooth fairy's kind of got more work than she can handle in terms of taking teeth. Is it a little bit like, you know, you hear those stories about posties who've got a house full of envelopes and parcels they haven't had time to post or deliver?
2: Exactly. It's exactly like that. That poor tooth fairy has been doing the job for so many children across the world for so long, she doesn't really need the teeth anymore. You can only make so many necklaces out of children's teeth.
1: Oh, dear, that took a turn.
0: Dear. Wow.
1: Wowee. Kind of a witchcraft angle to that, but we like it. Lucy, thank you so much.
2: You're more than welcome.

0: It's fair to say the Tooth Fairy will be over the moon with some of these great explanations that are coming in as to why they accidentally left the tooth under my daughter's pillow last night, whilst also giving the £1 coin. Keep them coming in. It's 8, 12, 15.
1: Now, we need to talk about the decade that brought us the iPod, social media and music streaming. We're, of course, talking about the noughties, which also gave us the launch of Absolute Radio. But what was the ultimate noughties anthem? 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
26: Both sides of Severn Bridge are stopped to move a broken down van. It's very busy. Yeah, there's only one lane each way with a contraflow, so they've had to stop traffic completely on both sides. The M25 anti-clockwise is busy with the recovery of a collision. Clacker Lane services to Junction 5. Lane 1 is closed. Really busy approaching from Junction 7 onwards. The clockwise M25 is busy with a collision and oil spillage. Junction 14, two lanes closed. Lane 3 and 4, queue from 12. The M65 westbound is partially blocked. Junction 6, an obstruction slowing things down there. I'm Nick Arkell.
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It's hard to say that I'd rather stay awake when I'm asleep, because my dreams are bursting at the seams.

0: 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It is home time with Bush and Richie on Absolute Radio.
1: So we've got a bit of a tooth fairy situation at the moment in our house. The tooth fairy is kind of messed up and needs your help. My 7-year-old daughter Thea lost a tooth yesterday, put it under her pillow. Now this morning,

0: Thea lost a tooth yesterday, put it under her pillow. Now, this morning, the tooth fairy has been and left a pound coin. However, the tooth fairy has kind of dropped the ball a bit and has also left the tooth. And Thea, last thing I saw her this morning before I headed into work, she wants to know, what does that mean?
1: It's unfair to suggest that the tooth fairy has dropped the ball, because there's obviously a reason.
0: It's got to be a reason.
1: Obviously a reason. Andy in Grimsby says the tooth fairy's bag was already full because it was the last day of the month. You look at it, last night would have been the 31st of August.
0: So there's nowhere to put it.
1: No, exactly.
0: Maybe she's going to be back. Kristen says, blame the bank holiday. She doesn't do pickups, just drop-offs.
1: That's a very good
0: very
1: point.
0: Very good.
1: Gary says, once again, extra credence to the full bag theory. Yeah. Says it's likely the bag was full. Therefore, they've left a £1 deposit to let Thea know they weren't forgotten and will return tonight to collect the tooth and leave another £1.
0: £2. The tooth fairy is in for £2. Is that what you're saying?
1: That is what Gary says. In fact, Gary says, as everyone knows, it is £2 per tooth.
0: Some lady called Paula's just messaged me calling the tooth fairy miserable, saying that their kid gets €20 a tooth. €20 a tooth.
1: Wow.
0: And then this one here says, it's a heart's desire tooth. Only one kid in 10,000 gets one, and only a tooth fairy can recognise it. The tooth fairy leaves the tooth, so later, when there's something you really want, you can put it back under your pillow. If the tooth is missing in the morning, you'll get your heart's desire. And there's me thinking, is there any way she could ask Everton to buy a ride back? Come on.

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1: That is it for today's No Repeat Guarantee, which is back tomorrow morning at 9, but plenty coming up across our stations over the next half an hour.
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1: 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Maren Morris, one of the stars of the festival, on the way. Boy, I'd be rich.
0: Meanwhile, on Absolute Radio, there's brand new music courtesy of Blossoms. 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

0: The top stories this hour. Andy Burnham's been marking his first appearance in the House of Commons as Prime Minister.
1: With permission, Mr. Speaker, I wish to make a statement on the direction in which I will lead our country. I come before this House having visited each of the regions and nations of the UK over the last 6 weeks, and Ukraine.
0: He's used a statement to argue for more public control over vital services like water, energy and transport. MPs have the chance to question him about proposals announced over the summer. A man's appeared in court charged with murder after a house fire that killed a 7-year-old girl and her aunt near Middlesbrough. Four others were injured in the fire during the early hours of last Wednesday. Jaden Wright attended a hearing which lasted less than 2 minutes. He's been remanded in custody. Mass burials have been taking place in Nepal as the number of people killed in devastating floods passes 1,000. Up to 48 British people are still missing. And another weather record's been broken, with the summer being the hottest ever in the UK. The Met Office says the average temperature between June and August was 16.5 degrees.
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0: Newcastle's spending's passed £250 million this summer as the transfer window closes in England later. They've signed Matias Fernandes Pardo. Aston Villa, meanwhile, have made a double signing. 18-year-old Ibrahim Embe joins in a £47 million agreement from PSG. They've also signed defender Taylor Harwood-Bellis from Southampton. Scotland's Scott McTominay's to have what's being called a minor heart procedure. His club, Napoli, say it's after they found a mild irregular heart rhythm. And former England cricket captain Ben Stokes has signed to play in Australia's T20 Big Bash League. He'll appear for Adelaide Strikers for the 2026-27 campaign.
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0: Some cloud across much of the UK tonight, with rain developing in the north and the west. Clearer for northern Scotland. That's the latest. I'm Alex Richardson.
3: Let's not beat around the bush or the Richie.
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0: How's it going? Great to have your company. Bush and Richie here, back together on Home Time, consciously recoupled. On the way on this show in the next 10 to 15 minutes, the return of one of our biggest ever games. You're going to love it.
1: Now, 1st of September today, I've heard some people refer to this as parental new year. It's almost, you know, sort of summer holidays are over and done with, kids slowly going back to school, chance to get back into good routines. And for me, that is definitely something I want to do. The timber has been going on over the summer, so I've looked at the 1st of September as a reset today. I'm going to eat less and I'm going to move around more, and I'm expecting results as a result of this new behaviour.
0: Expecting imminent results.
1: But a good fitness plan, a good diet needs a good name. I think everything these days, all lifestyle plans, they have names, don't they? You think back in the day, oh, he's doing the Atkins. Or, yes. Oh, he's on the keto or keto, whatever it's called. He's doing the Manjaros.
0: He's on the Manjaros. Yeah.
1: This new lifestyle plan of mine, this revolutionary eating less and moving around more, doesn't have a name.
0: So, well, just the basis of it, so we can help kind of design a name for it. What is it? You just move around.
1: I'm going to move around more than I was.
0: And
1: I'm going to eat less than I was. And I think as a result of that, should see results.
0: I think you should see results.
1: So, here's a starter, all right?
0: Go on then.
1: No Jabro.
0: Explain that one to me.
1: It's not on the jabs. I'm going to eat less and move around, though. So, one of the jabs things is called Manjaro, isn't it? I've gone with no jab, bro.
0: Oh, it's in bro.
1: Are
0: it's
1: you
0: in...
1: on the Manjaros? No, I'm on the no jabs, bro.
0: Okay, I think the first protocol, if you've got to explain it, that's there's a problem.
1: Okay, bad note. What about keep calm and keto on?
0: Oh, yeah. Keto, is that...
1: Is it keto or keto? I don't know.
0: Sounds like something you might buy in a nightclub.
1: Or someone that you just bought on transfer deadline day.
0: Well, watch this space, we'll keep you updated. What about Richie Simmons? Do you remember Richard Simmons, the fitness guy?
1: Richard Simmons.
0: You remember Richard Simmons?
1: I remember Mr. Motivator.
0: He had a shock of curly ginger hair, little tiny shorts.
1: Right.
0: And he was like the main fitness guy for ages.
1: Oh, wow, okay. Well, yeah, I could take on his... Is he still with us?
0: I'm not too sure. Oh, I haven't besmirched his name.
1: We'll check him out in the song. But if you can help us name this new revolutionary lifestyle plan, because I think a good diet, a good plan needs a name to catch on. 8, 12, 15.

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1: So I've come up with a revolutionary eat less and move around more policy for September. 1st of September, it's a reset today.
0: Yes.
1: Looking for a name for this revolutionary lifestyle plan.
0: Now, I threw my hat in the ring earlier on by suggesting Richie Simmons, based on the fitness guru Richard Simmons.
1: Yes.
0: And sadly, during the course of that song, we've been informed that Richard is no longer with us.
1: That's a shame.
0: So that was me back to the drawing board. Bless him.
1: Anna suggests the Richie Reset.
0: That's good.
1: I'm doing the Richie Reset.
0: Yeah, I mean, maybe other people would. So if this caught on and other people did it, mm-hmm. would they be doing their own reset? Or you said, I'm actually trying the Richie Reset.
1: No, I think they should say they're doing the Richie Reset. Because, I mean, yeah, people who did the Atkins diet, they're not all Dr. Atkins, are they?
0: That's a really good point.
1: Thank you.
0: You're a narcissist, but I like it. 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
23: Radio 10's travel. M74 northbound side still busy where there was a collision. It's on the hard shoulder, so be careful passing it. Junction 1A, it's busy on Severn Bridge, queuing where there was a broken down van earlier on. It's just roadworks now, but only one lane each way available to get across there. It's also busy on the M25 still clockwise side with two lanes closed by an oil spillage and collision. Junction 14 for Heathrow, lanes 3 and 4 closed, a queue from 13. Busy on the M11 southbound, junction 7, it's partially blocked by a collision, and it's busy on the M23 southbound with a collision, junction 8.
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1: It's a reset day today, 1st of September. I've decided to eat less and move around more and I'm expecting results, but looking for a name for this lifestyle plan, because that's what they all do, isn't it? All the diets, all the fitness fads, they have names. Phil says, more Richie, less Rich Tea.
0: Rich tea biscuits are an absolute abomination, aren't they? Do you know what I mean?
1: They're not going to pile the pounds on. 8, 12, 15 for your ideas. Lawrence, what have you got?
2: It's the lemming diet.
1: The lemming diet?
0: Lemming diet?
2: Less eating, more moving.
0: Oh, see, I grew up with Lemmings the video game, and that means jumping off a cliff.
1: That's exactly what I was thinking. Bit drastic.
0: Okay, Lawrence, that's not bad. Keep the suggestions coming in for Richie's fitness plan. We need a name. Gary's on the line. Gary, what are you thinking? What should they call it?
3: You want to hear it? There's a couple.
0: Okay.
3: I've got the train spotters trimmed down.
0: Brilliant, that's good. Right. Richie likes his trains, yeah?
1: Yes, that's true, yes.
3: And birth rate fasting.
1: Firth rate fasting?
3: Yeah.
0: You don't want to spell that one wrong when you send it into the show, do you?
3: No.
0: Gary, where are you calling us from right now? It's very echoey.
3: I'm actually in Wigan.
0: Okay.
1: Right. Brilliant.
0: Brilliant.
1: Thank you, Gary.
0: Cheers, Gary.
3: Bye-bye.
1: Bye-bye.

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1: It's Bush and Richie's Celebrity Big Shop.
2: That's right. Welcome back to the Hometime Supermarket, the supermarket to the stars. It's gleaming white, surrounded by great deals. And we've had loads of celebs in over the past few days doing their big shop. Here's the thing, right? Can you guess the mystery celebrity from the items that they're buying at our supermarket? Richie sat there at the till in a pinafore. Is the pinafore the right word, or is that a dress?
0: It's a pinafore. It is exactly that. Whilst the supermarket's been shut for a couple of months, been a rebrand, and it's a new uniform.
2: It looks really good.
0: Thank you very
2: much.
0: Got
2: a little name badge there.
0: Yes.
2: And a little guide, you know, like leave me a review type thing.
0: That's it, yeah. A little QR code.
2: That's what it is, QR code. That's what the word I was after.
0: Right, well, look, first day of it being back open, we have another celebrity.
2: Another one.
0: In our celebrity supermarket coming to do their big shop. Let's see if you guys can work out who they are from what they're buying.
2: Yes, scan it.
0: First item through, it's a thread of cotton.
2: A thread of cotton?
0: Yeah, one of those little rolls of cotton.
2: Okay, yeah, because they have them sometimes at the end of the tills.
0: Exactly,
2: don't they?
0: It's at end of the tills or like a little thing on the end of the aisle. I don't know where they got that from, but it's in the supermarket.
2: Well, you just work on the tills, you're not looking at the,
0: exactly,
2: the design of the shop. Do you want to scan it one more time?
0: To double check, it is indeed, yes, a thread of cotton roll. Yeah.
2: I wonder who that could be.
0: So if you think you know who that celebrity is, 0330 123 1215. Isn't it great to have the store open again?
2: It is. Do you know what? I've missed this place.
0: Yes. Give us a call now. We'll keep the lines open for 5 minutes, so that's until 5:41.
2: But why would I call in? I'm not just going to play just for fun, am I?
0: No, well, out the back, we've got some signed Home Time smart speakers.
2: Oh, is that what John was backing the truck up with?
0: That's exactly it. The new forklift that we bought. You could win one of those if you get it right.
1: Home Time with Bush and Richie.
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16: Absolute Radio 10's travel. M74 northbound side, still busy where there was a collision. It's on the hard shoulder, so be careful passing it. Junction 1A, it's busy on Severn Bridge, queuing where there was a broken down van earlier on. It's just roadworks now, but only one lane each way available to get across there. It's also busy on the M25 still, clockwise side, with two lanes closed by an oil spillage and collision. Junction 14 for Heathrow, lanes 3 and 4 closed, a queue from 13. Busy on the M11 southbound, junction 7, it's partially blocked by a collision. And it's busy on the M23 southbound with a collision, junction 8.
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0: And all you got to do is watch the item go by on our little conveyor belt, get scanned in by Richie. Can you guess who it is?
2: So it's a cotton reel today.
0: They've bought a cotton reel.
2: What a cotton reel.
0: Kind of proves that we do sell a lot of different stuff.
2: Oh, absolutely. Yeah, yeah. We're up there with all of the mainstream supermarkets.
0: Don't think for a second you've got to go to like a hobby craft place. No. If you need. We've got loads of thread and stuff out there.
2: Indeed.
0: Let's go to the phones and meet our first contestant of the brand new season here of Home Time Celebrity Big Shop. We've got Graham on the line. How are you doing, Graham?
3: Hello, lad. You all right?
0: Not bad. Are you having a good day so far, Graham?
3: Yeah, fine, just clocked off work, just picked the wife up and heading home.
0: Ooh, Graham, as we speak to you now, do you even know what you're having for tea?
3: Something with chicken.
2: Oh, okay.
0: Then, what, like,
3: chicken from yesterday.
0: Like air fryer chicken, something like that?
3: No, it was like a roast chicken we did in the oven yesterday. I don't know what we're having with it, but we're having leftovers, lads.
2: Oh, lovely.
0: I need to find the music for the Henry VIII Awards.
2: Right, Graham, first person to have a guess at what has been... Well, not what. Who has been through our Celebrity Big Shop today? Cotton reel is what they're buying. Who do you think the celebrity is doing the shopping, Graham?
3: All right, lads. Well, just surely on the mention of cotton, I thought it might be June Brown, who played the beloved chain-smoking Doc Cotton on EastEnders.
4: Oh, no, not my Nick, no, not my Nick, no.
2: Now, you wouldn't have known, Graham, that June Brown is one of Bushy's best impersonations.
0: I could do four impersonations, three of which I can't do anymore because you can't say anything these days.
2: But you're safe with your Doc Cotton.
0: Are you feeling confident, Graham?
3: Well, it's confident as...
0: Oh,
2: he's back.
0: He's back.
2: Is it June Brown?
1: Congratulations.
2: Oh.
1: You lost.
0: Unlucky, my friend. At least you have the roast chicken this evening.
3: Yeah, thanks very much, chaps.
0: There you go. Take it easy.
2: Right. I've never asked, can you do Nick Cotton?
4: Hello, Ma.
2: Such a gift.
0: So just, I could do Mr. Opodopoulos, but let's put another song
2: No, let's not do that one. The Celebrity Big Shop is back open tomorrow.

0: Home Time with Bush and Richie on a Tuesday evening. It was great to wheel out my Doc Cotton impersonation for Graham just a few minutes ago. The other two other impersonations that I can't do anymore from the world of soaps, Patrick from EastEnders and Mr. Udagawa from Neighbours.
1: You can't, please don't do, I know you've been away for a couple of weeks, you can't do either of those.
0: I have a dream, right? I have a dream that we do this special night, one night on Home Time, where we do like a special hour where people can come on and do an impersonation that currently isn't okay anymore.
1: It will be the last night.
0: Well, what a way to go.
1: We've got an hour left, believe it or not, it's on the way. Home Time
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0: The top stories this hour. Andy Burnham says he has a clear and credible approach to growth as he addressed Parliament for the first time as Prime Minister. He's told MPs he wants stronger public control of key services like water and transport. The Prime Minister also pledged to meet the climate challenge to boost defence spending.
1: We can make this next decade better than the last. We can lift the prospects of all our people and places. We can put more power into every postcode. We can let Britain believe again.
0: Meanwhile, former Prime Minister Sir Keir Starmer's announced that he's going to stand down as an MP to focus on a role in international affairs instead. Post-mortem tests show a newborn baby girl found dead at a property in Sheffield was stabbed. Police were called to concerns for the child's welfare on Sunday. Seven people were arrested on suspicion of murder. Two have since been bailed. The infant was pronounced dead at the scene. And not that it feels like it today, but this summer's been the UK's warmest ever. Provisional figures from the Met Office show temperatures averaged 16.5 degrees Celsius during June, July and August.
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0: Some Premier League clubs have been splashing the cash on transfer deadline day in England today. Newcastle have completed the £51 million purchase of Matias Fernandez Pardo. Elsewhere, Aston Villa have signed Ibrahim Embe and defender Taylor Harwood-Bellis for a combined £76 million. Scotland's Scott McTominay is to have what's been described as a minor heart procedure. It's after the discovery of a mild irregular heart rhythm. He's expected to return to playing after the upcoming international window. That means he'll miss the first four games under Scotland's new head coach. And former England cricket captain Ben Stokes is signed to play in Australia's T20 Big Bash League. He'll appear for Adelaide Strikers for the 2026-27 campaign.
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0: Some cloud across much of the UK tonight with rain developing in the north and the west. Clearer for northern Scotland. That's the latest. I'm Alex Richardson.
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5: I've just been off making an Irish liqueur coffee. 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

0: This is Absolute Radio, where real music matters. It's Home Time with Bush and Richie on a Tuesday night. Kids are back to school tomorrow. I'll have a pint of Doom Bar, please.
1: Now I've got to work out whether I can have a pint of Doom Bar because, of course, kids are back to school tomorrow, but I'm using the 1st of September as the reset for my new Eat Less, Move Around More fitness plan.
0: You could walk around with the pint.
1: That would kind of work. That's a good point. It's a good point. But as we pointed out earlier, all of these new, these fad diets
0: you read about.
1: they have names for them to catch on. So we need to name this diet.
0: There's been some good suggestions so far.
1: Have been. So let's go through some of them. Adam would like to suggest the plan your eat, use your feet.
0: Is that an acronym as well?
1: Well, the acronym's clumsy. PUF.
0: Is he having a pop?
1: I hope not.
0: PUF. Oof. sorry, bottom. That's very. We've had the kids for 6 weeks. I'm doing bottom drawer. Stinky stuff. Simon says, sort yourself out September.
1: It's good.
0: That's good. Says what it does on the tin.
1: Ollie would like to put forward the Elmomo plan.
0: Okay, how's that work?
1: Easy acronym, eat less, move more. Elmomo.
0: Elmo.
1: Easy acronym to remember, but also everyone loves Elmo.
0: Does everyone love Elmo? I find him a little unsettling.
1: What do you find unsettling about Elmo?
0: Elmo just looks like he could turn like that at any minute. It's got a bit of like anger about him.
1: But there's no evidence of Elmo ever turning.
0: I don't like hand puppets, I think, in general. I don't like, what's the one that was in the bin? Lived in the bin.
1: A Cookie Monster.
0: Does he live in the bin?
1: Yeah, he was angry.
0: Yeah, he was angry all the time. He was absolutely obsessed
1: with
0: biscuits.
1: No. He just liked biscuits, didn't he?
0: Is it Oscar?
1: Oscar.
0: That's it.
1: Oscar the Grouch.
0: Yeah, covered in people's muck because he lives in the bin. This might be an early contender for a winner for this. Someone, this is inspired, Down to Firth.
1: That's very good.
0: It's very strong.
1: Please keep these coming. 8, 12, 15.

0: If you want to find out what our producer Nicholas Harris did at the weekend, make sure you listen to the Daily Takeaway podcast here on the Home Time Show this evening after this.
1: The very definition of bonus content, isn't it?
0: It is incredible bonus content. It really is.
1: It's a September the 1st reset for me. Eating less, moving around more, but this new plan needs a name. That's what all the fad diets have.
0: 8, 12, 15 for your comments and help on this. Celici. Say it like I see it, says this person. I think people are just texting in slogans now.
1: Yes.
0: Acronyms.
1: I think, and that one sounds a little bit too see it, say it, sorted, doesn't it?
0: Yeah, and that's quite annoying, that, yeah. Isn't it?
1: Joel in Bromsgrove says intermittent firthing.
0: That's good. Someone's texted it, say Guna Fit.
1: I really like that, but that only works for Arsenal fans.
0: This is a good point. Change it for each team.
1: This week on Make Me A Winner, you can extend your summer with £400,000. 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
9: 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Mr.
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24: M90 northbound side, still busy with a collision at Junction 2. It's causing a queue. It's partially blocked. It's queuing from Junction 1B. The M62 out of Manchester is very slow. Out towards Leeds and the rest of West Yorkshire, two lanes are closed. Lanes 1 and 2, Junction 19, just off the M60. Two lorries have collided there. Severn Bridge still queuing. The road works, but also there was a broken down van earlier. M4 eastbound, one lane's closed by a collision. Junction 32 to 30 near Cardiff. It's really slowing things down. I'm Nick Arkell.
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1: So, can I ask you a quick question? Something that's bothered me since I came back from holiday, been away for 2 weeks. We did the first week up in Northumberland with the kids, because my other half, Katie's family, are from there. And they went up a few days early to stay with the grandparents and had a great time, the kids, that is. And they went to a petting farm or something in a place called Wooler, which is near where they live in Alnwick, right? And they were very excited about one particular animal that they petted, Thea and Stella, two youngest. But they've told me what the animal is, and I think they've got it wrong, or this can't be an animal.
0: Right.
1: Okay? They are convinced they petted a thing called a skinny pig.
0: That's cute.
1: It's got to be like a childish, babyish name for a guinea pig, right?
0: Yeah.
1: There's no such thing as like a skinny pig.
0: No, I mean, there's a couple of different things here, okay? Mm. So, obviously, you've got your guinea pig.
1: Got your guinea pigs.
0: But then you've got your micro pigs. Now, I happen to know there's no such thing as a micro pig. Micro pigs are just small pigs. They all grow into pigs.
1: I've heard the term micro pig before.
0: Yeah.
1: It's a bit like, is that not a species?
0: No, it's not. No, they all just grow into pigs. They're massive.
1: Okay.
0: You get a micro pig, it will then just be a pig.
1: So you're saying that every pig at some point is a micro pig?
0: Yes, baby.
1: That's a slogan for a T-shirt.
0: No.
1: Okay, so what about a skinny pig then?
0: I don't think there is such a thing.
1: Unless it's just a really lean pig. It's been looking out for itself. It's been doing the...
0: It's been doing the eat less, move around more thing, yeah.
1: That's what it is.
0: Still hasn't got a name.
1: It hasn't got an acronym for it. look, so if you know what it is, they keep going on about it. I'm like, sorry, darling, I appreciate that you were at a lovely petting farm and you had a great time with your grandparents, but that's a made-up animal. Let us know, 8, 12, 15.
2: Long she sees apart from me, possessed behind the eyes.

0: Yes, we're back. It's Tuesday evening's Home Time Show with Bush and Richie on Absolute Radio.
1: And as ever, dealing with the top-end content that you know and love here on the Home Time Show, my kids went to a petting farm in Northumberland during the school holidays, and they are convinced, the pair of them, the four-year-old and the seven-year-old, are convinced that they have petted a thing that they're calling a skinny pig. And we're saying tonight on Home Time, that simply doesn't exist.
0: Now, I had a theory that they're getting the whole micro pig thing confused, because, of course, micro pigs are just small pigs and they grow into big ones. Barry says...
1: What's Barry saying?
0: Well, Barry says that I've got that wrong, that there are micro pigs, and a few years ago it was trendy to have a micro pig. I think Barry is wrong. There is no such thing as a micro pig. They all grow big.
1: Well, you said earlier on that every pig at some point is a micro pig.
0: Exactly. You're
1: going to
0: get that T-shirt, mate.
1: Yeah, I'm going to get it printed after the show. And Sonia says there was a fitness company in the Northeast called Skinny Pigs a while ago, so I'd be a bit concerned if they were petting skinny pigs. The plot thickens, my friends. It's 8:12:15.
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14: My beans have been to Mexico. 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I slurped their sauce on Spanish shores. I nibbled them in Nice. 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
16: M90 northbound side, still busy with a collision at junction 2. It's causing a queue. It's partially blocked. It's queuing from junction 1B. The M62 out of Manchester is very slow. Out towards Leeds and the rest of West Yorkshire, two lanes are closed. Lanes 1 and 2, junction 19, just off the M60. Two lorries have collided there. Severn Bridge still queuing. The road works, but also there was a broken down van earlier. M4 eastbound, one lane's closed by a collision. Junction 32 to 30 near Cardiff. It's really slowing things down. I'm Nick Arkell.
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1: And what a show it's been. We've kind of got onto the subject of skinny pigs. Yeah, we'd never heard of them before either. My two youngest daughters, who are 4 and 7, went to a petting farm in Northumberland that's part of the summer holidays. A pair of them convinced they've had on their laps an animal called a skinny pig. And we were just saying, that's not a thing. Although, there's kind of evidence to the contrary. Damo was messaged to say years ago there was a bloke on our building site that we used to call Skinny Pig, and he sent a photo in.

0: And he sent a photo in. I'm sure that fella will be over the moon.
1: But there is something a little bit more kosher than that.
0: Yeah, Mark says, my daughter has a friend who breeds guinea pigs, and skinny pigs are bred as a bald version. He then adds, also, micro pigs are a thing. I used to work on a farm where they are bred.
1: Well, look, we're willing to accept the skinny pig thing. I'm still going to stand firm on the micro pig. I've looked this up. Micro pigs grow to be 68 kilos at weight and 20 inches tall. There's nothing micro about that.
0: There you go. That's a pig-based hill. I never thought I'd ever say that phrase.
1: What, a pig-based pill?
0: Pig-based pill. I think it's a good time to play a song and wrap this up. Oh, dear.

0: that's it for Home Time tonight. We've been giddy to be back together, I would say.
1: I feel like the wheels have come off my wagon somewhat due to the excitement over the past 5 to 10 minutes, for which I'd like to apologise.
0: But where have...

0: Has the show peaked tonight?
1: Gary, where are you calling us from right now? It's very echoey.
2: I'm actually in Wigan.
1: Okay.
0: Brilliant.
1: We've had some characters on tonight.
0: We have indeed.
1: You guys have been brilliant. You can check out that show and find out what our producer Nick was up to. Like we said earlier on, what was he up to at the weekend? That's all on the Daily Takeaway podcast. And we'll see you lot tomorrow for more of this.
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0: the top stories this hour. Andy Burnham's promised to take stronger public control of essential services during his first speech to MPs as Prime Minister.
1: Britain is not where any of us would wish it to be. Things are not working as they should. Life is too expensive and too hard for too many.
0: He's also told MPs in the Commons his government will meet the climate challenge. The parents of a seven-year-old who died in a house fire near Middlesbrough say she'll be forever in their hearts. Valentina Foster's family said they're coming to terms with her death. A 23-year-old man's appeared in court today, charged with murder, and has been remanded in custody. Police have revealed a baby girl found dead in Sheffield died from stab wounds. Police say they've been given more time to question five people aged between 15 and 38 on suspicion of murder. And a British national's been rescued alongside 118 other people in Nepal. It comes nearly a week after deadly floods hit the country, killing more than 1,000 people.
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0: Manchester City have agreed a deal with Chelsea to sign Enzo Fernandez for a record equaling £125 million. The fee equals the British transfer record set last summer. Ex-Liverpool and England defender Jamie Carragher told Sky Sports News the move, subject to a medical and paperwork, weakens Chelsea and improves City.
3: Going to Man City, it's a huge fee. Of course it is, but yeah, they look a lot stronger now. I would say Manchester City, and I would say they're going to be the biggest challengers to Arsenal right now.
0: Meanwhile, Newcastle's spending's passed £250 million this summer as the transfer window closes in England tonight. They've signed Matias Fernandes Pardo. And former England cricket captain Ben Stokes has signed to play in Australia's T20 Big Bash League. He'll appear for Adelaide Strikers for the 2026-27 campaign.
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0: Some cloud across much of the UK tonight, with rain developing in the north and the west. Clearer for northern Scotland. That's the latest. I'm Alex Richardson.

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0: Voice this hour. Andy Burnham spent more than 3 hours being questioned by MPs as he made his first appearance in the Commons since becoming Prime Minister. He vowed to focus on problem solving over point scoring and insisted Britain needs to be blunt about what's gone wrong. The address was his first at the dispatch box for 16 years.
1: Britain is not where any of us would wish it to be. Things are not working as they should. Life is too expensive and too hard for too many.
0: Meanwhile, Sir Keir Starmer's resigned from Parliament to take up new work in international affairs. Green Party leader Zach Polansky is said to be weighing up whether to run for the former Prime Minister's North London seat. A British national is among 119 people flown to safety in Nepal. The country's army has given an update on efforts to reach those trapped by devastating floods in the Himalayas. Our correspondent John Sparks has been on a helicopter flying rescue operations.
2: We've seen search and rescue workers looking for bodies, pulling them out of the mud. There are also people here who need help. Helicopters are bringing in supplies, but they're also taking people out.
0: Another group's been rescued after they were trapped in a tunnel. More than 1,000 are confirmed dead and up to 48 Britons remain missing. Police say a newborn baby found in a house in Sheffield died from stab wounds. Five people aged between 15 and 38 are being questioned on suspicion of the girl's murder. Scotland's Scott McTominay is going to miss games while he has heart surgery. The midfielder's club Napoli says he has a mild, irregular heart rhythm. And the Met Office says this summer was the hottest on record. The average UK temperature in June, July and August was 16.5 degrees. From Sky News, I'm Fede Silver.

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0: The top stories this hour. Andy Burnham's addressed MPs for the first time as Prime Minister, telling them Britain is not where any of us wish it to be. During a statement in the Commons, he's vowed to take stronger public control of services like water and transport and to meet the climate challenge. He says Britain must be blunt about what went wrong, but Tory leader Kemi Badenoch's sceptical.
1: On this side of the House, we understand that this country's problems will not be solved by lofty promises alone. Yeah. In the end, the Prime Minister will be judged on what he actually delivers.
0: Meanwhile, Sir Keir Starmer's officially quit as an MP. His announcement triggers a by-election in the Holborn and St Pancras constituency. Nepal's army says a British man's among 119 people who've been rescued in air operations today following devastating floods. The number of those killed in the disaster across the country and neighbouring Tibet has topped 1,000. The family of a 7-year-old girl who died in a house fire along with her aunt say their beloved daughter will be missed beyond words. Valentina Foster and Natalie McDonald, who was 34, died after the blaze in Grangetown near Middlesbrough last week. A man's appeared in court charged with their murders. Our reporter Shingi Mararike was at Teesside Magistrates.
2: We also heard another charge in a separate incident the day before, which was also read out in court. That was one count of intentional strangulation, a separate issue said to have happened the day before the fire. Jaden Wright has been remanded in custody. He will next appear at Teesside Crown Court on the 3rd of September.
0: Manchester City have agreed a deal with Chelsea to sign Enzo Fernandez for a record equaling £125 million. The fee matches the British transfer record set last summer when Liverpool signed Alexander Isak. And Ariana Grande is performing her final concert at London's O2 Arena tonight. It's ahead of her break from public life. From Sky News, I'm Faye De Silver.

0: with me.
1: 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The rustle of a warm bag of chips. The bite of salt and vinegary goodness. A seagull squawking.
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0: Stories This Hour. Andy Burnham says he has a clear, coherent and credible approach to growth as he addressed Parliament for the first time as Prime Minister. He's told MPs he wants stronger public control of key services like water and transport. The PM's also pledged to meet the climate challenge, to boost defence spending and look at every facet of the cost of living crisis.
1: We can make this next decade better than the last. We can lift the prospects of all our people and places. We can put more power into every postcode. We can let Britain believe again.
0: Meanwhile, Sir Keir Starmer's officially resigned as an MP, sparking a North London by-election. The former Prime Minister says he'll focus on new work on international affairs. His successor, Andy Burnham's, praised his lifetime of public service. Tom Baldwin, who's written a biography about Sir Keir, thinks he'll be relieved.
2: He didn't want to hang around staring at the back of Andy Burnham's head. He didn't want to be a Ted Heath or a Margaret Thatcher, you know, causing trouble from the backbenches or sulking away. He wants to get on with his life. And I think this is the best thing for him, best thing for the family and best thing for the government.
0: It's been confirmed a newborn baby girl who was found at a property in Sheffield was stabbed to death. Officers responded to concerns for the child's welfare in the Winco Bank area on Sunday. A British citizen's among 119 people who've been rescued today from the flooding disaster in Nepal. Foreigners are also among 26 people located in a collapsed tunnel. Manchester City are on the verge of signing Enzo Fernandez for a record equaling £125 million. He'll move from Chelsea. And another weather record's been broken, with this summer the hottest ever in the UK. The Met Office says the average temperature between June and August was 16.5 degrees. From Sky News, I'm Faye De Silver.

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2: 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Are the youth doing that?
0: 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Are the youth doing that? 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

0: The top stories this hour. Andy Burnham spent more than 3 hours being questioned by MPs as he made his first appearance in the Commons since becoming Prime Minister. He vowed to focus on problem solving over point scoring and insisted Britain needs to be blunt about what's gone wrong. The address was his first at the dispatch box for 16 years.
1: Britain is not where any of us would wish it to be. Things are not working as they should. Life is too expensive and too hard for too many.
0: Meanwhile, Sir Keir Starmer's resigned from Parliament to take up new work in international affairs. Green Party leader Zach Polanski is said to be weighing up whether to run for the former Prime Minister's North London seat. A British nationals among 119 people flown to safety in Nepal. The country's army's given an update on efforts to reach those trapped by devastating floods in the Himalayas. Our correspondent John Sparks has been on a helicopter flying rescue operation.
2: Below us we've seen search and rescue workers looking for bodies, pulling them out of the mud. There are also people here who need help. Helicopters are bringing in supplies, but they're also taking people out.
0: Another group's been rescued after they were trapped in a tunnel. More than 1,000 are confirmed dead and up to 48 Britons remain missing. Police say a newborn baby found in a house in Sheffield died from stab wounds. Five people aged between 15 and 38 are being questioned on suspicion of the girl's murder. Swansea moved top of the Championship with a 2-0 victory at home to Watford. Elsewhere, Wolves lost 4-2 at West Ham. Bristol City scored two late goals in a 3-1 win at Preston. Sheffield United scored in stoppage time to beat Bolton 3-2. Elsewhere, Stoke beat Norwich and there were draws in the games between Lincoln and Blackburn and also Birmingham and Southampton. From Sky News, I'm Daryl Jackson.

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0: Top stories this hour. Andy Burnham's addressed MPs for the first time as Prime Minister, telling them Britain is not where any of us want it to be. During a statement in the Commons, he's vowed to take stronger public control of services like water and transport and to meet the climate challenge. He says Britain must be blunt about what went wrong, but Tory leader Kemi Badenoch's sceptical.
1: On this side of the House, we understand that this country's problems will not be solved by lofty promises alone. Yeah. In the end, the Prime Minister will be judged on what he actually delivers.
0: Meanwhile, Sir Keir Starmer has officially quit as an MP. His announcement triggers a by-election in the Holborn and St Pancras constituency. Nepal's army says a British man's among 119 people rescued yesterday following devastating floods. The number of those killed in the disaster across the country and neighbouring Tibet has topped 1,000. The family of a 7-year-old girl who died in a house fire along with her aunt say their beloved daughter will be missed beyond words. Valentina Foster and Natalie McDonald, who was 34, died in Grangetown near Middlesbrough last week. A man has appeared in court charged with their murders. Well, our reporter Shingi Maralike was at Teesside Magistrates Court.
2: We also heard another charge in a separate incident the day before, which was also read out in court. That was one count of intentional strangulation, a separate issue said to have happened the day before the fire. Jaden Wright has been remanded in custody. He will next appear at Teesside Crown Court on the 3rd of September.
0: Manchester City have agreed a deal with Chelsea to sign Enzo Fernandez for a record equaling £125 million. The fee matches the British transfer record set last summer when Liverpool signed Alexander Isak from Newcastle. And Jonathan Bailey's pulled out of the London revival of Sunday in the Park with George. It follows the exit of his Wicked co-star Ariana Grande. From Sky News, I'm Daryl Jackson.

0: which matter. The rustle of a warm bag of chips. The bite of salt and vinegary goodness. A seagull squawking.
1: Oi! 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
0: And real music.
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0: 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The main mission can wait. 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
11: 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Phew, now that's off your mind, you can think about something else. Like the actual age of your toothbrush. Is it a few weeks? A month? A year? It could be a year. Better get a new one. Maybe two. Same day delivery. It's on Prime. 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

0: You know what you're getting with a wedding. Wedding hats. A baby in a waistcoat crying throughout the vows. Themed tables. Awkward best man speech. The plus one.
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0: 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Sometimes in life you just know what you're getting. 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

0: The top stories this hour. Andy Burnham says he has a clear, coherent and credible approach to growth as he addressed Parliament for the first time as Prime Minister. He's told MPs he wants stronger public control of key services like water and transport. The PM's also pledged to meet the climate challenge, to boost defence spending and look at every facet of the cost of living crisis.
1: We can make this next decade better than the last. We can lift the prospects of all our people and places. We can put more power into every postcode. We can let Britain believe again.
0: Meanwhile, Sir Keir Starmer's officially resigned as an MP, sparking a North London by-election. The former Prime Minister says he'll focus on new work on international affairs. Tom Baldwin, who's written a biography about Sir Keir, thinks he'll be relieved.
2: He didn't want to hang around staring at the back of Andy Burnham's head. He didn't want to be a Ted Heath or a Margaret Thatcher, you know, causing trouble from the back benches or sulking away. He wanted to get on with his life. And I think this is the best thing for him, best thing for his family and best thing for the government.
0: Well, the Green Party leader, Zach Polanski, hasn't ruled out running for his Holborn and St Pancras constituency. It's been confirmed a newborn baby girl who was found at a property in Sheffield was stabbed to death. Officers responded to concerns for the child's welfare on Sunday. A British citizen is among 119 people who were rescued from the flooding disaster in Nepal yesterday. Foreigners are also among 26 people located in a collapsed tunnel. Manchester City have signed Enzo Fernandez for a record equaling £125 million. He'll move from Chelsea. And another weather record has been broken, with this summer the hottest ever in the UK. The Met Office says the average temperature between June and August was 16.5 degrees Celsius. From Sky News, I'm Daryl Jackson.